And CIFM, the spirit of Manitoba, Lee Bryce. 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

0: NCIFM, the spirit of Manitoba, John Anderson swinging is in the Kaki Sinikamut. Ago Kaya Tigo, Kante Mama, we to Kante Meta, to go there, Ik. Meted Matea or Mateta Tigas Tepis work. Aiga is Puntik. 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Ego Teo, my Ik. Tante, can you say we see a peak? Mr. Matessi, weapon your goscat, this a camo in out to take a way. No, I go got in Tutuano, Jason McCoy, still listening. Got in Ugawini, come to the Cree Hour and CIFM.
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Brandon Westman region tani koskon low 13 gewa pakta wasi eskog high 25. Aguta city of Winnipeg tani pa steo low 13 gewa pakta wasi eskog high 27. Ewagunis uma NCIFM Radio Network. Apetamagwek. 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

NCIFM, the spirit of Manitoba, George Canyon, good day to ride. This is Nigatenu, Ekopapampantane, Cree phrase of the week, here we go. Let's go for a ride. Ekopapampantan. 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

Buddy Gucci Mills, he talks to angels ni kate mi even na gamun ah magsage gin pigo ye kitawen to kano na cha on to pa mat chimos kana banat ki to ta ba no mo tam in the work twin motors go NCI FM good 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

Ernest Moniaz, meow, ghost of the White Horse Plains. 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You know, Chelsea, be Norway, House, Screen Nation, me, go me, ma, what I'm going me, go on, North, in Manitoba Indigenous Summer Games. But in my minute, Ashiki Matsema, Ganono, go minute, July 12th. Minawa, August, what I'm going to say, ging, and I've been me, MISG 2026, giga enough. Manitoba Indigenous Summer Games. Then Horse Creek, good looking, keen.

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Wa Bung this winning a good not a good thing with Zaga Te. And we on Dabba Tega, I get to one gear, Ben Istana Sini, when Miniqui is Pawe. 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Nistana single to awesome nick we is power, but a new we can get chinajiga kimi wung. Minawa Brandon Westman we zaga te when any go could kick his ship. 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When any go could kick his ship, Shao Long Jon Dan Mucknish Tanashinish or Sminik we is Pawe. But Mizue Manitoba, Gawi Ishue Bakumagi, going on down where you visit you're going down NCIFM Radio Network. I want Engi Tom Colin McDougall, she go the Seine River Band, going to put you in a cause of Wayland's Breakdown.

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0: Yeah, well, Desiree Dorian, Amagana, what more than you could, Dishinikate, me, even a gaman. 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
1: 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Consolation prize on that blackout game. 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

Kenny Chesney, Live a Little. I'm easy to put them on, Kenny. We're going to wish. They are seeming to be mad, young chicken women. I ain't beside the gummy gagging, isn't like a twin. Then, yeah, but this young gum is the end of our showing the matogi, John Snabby, you're not gonna can. Oh, yes, you guys can. Then, I'm a shaggy tower, you're the minnow, come here, out of minnow, and Sammy Looney, part bingo, but never gives you. Meta city by gun gigi ship. And it's not me, mal 500,000 now yet the bakina, dollars me, where consolation prize $7,300, wait a minute, blackout prize $2,000, 50 numbers or less, 50 consolation prize 1,500. In NCIFM.com, mima bingo, guitar, mago, bidon, masinate, bidjigan. Consolation prize winner, Solid Diamond, Emily Klein, Easterville. She go with him in the consolation prize winner, Blackout. Marilyn Melnick, Winnipeg. Hey, Magishagi, Tommy Nabin, I get the one. NCIFM.com. I'm going to go. Bingo sellers, I'm going to go. Which me? Give any we knock. I'm going to go.

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1: It feels like I've been out for days, but it's only been 2 hours.

0: Welcome to Travel Trails. We're glad that you tune in today. A while ago, my wife Florence and I went to Minnesota for a visit. My wife had a nice chat with Donna Day about her challenges in life.
1: My name is Donna Day. That's my married name. My real name is Donna Louise Littlewolf. Mm-hmm. I'm a Minnesota Chippewa. I was born in Leech Lake, Minnesota, on Cass Lake. But I grew up on the Iron Range in a small town called Hibbing, and that's where I graduated from in 1967. Yeah. And after that, I had gone to business school in Minneapolis called Minnesota School of Business. Stayed there for a while, and I didn't really graduate because I met my kids' dad.
2: Yeah.
1: And ended up having four children, two boys, two girls.
2: Yeah.
1: And I went back to school, got my degree as a legal secretary, and after living in Cass or in Minneapolis for several years, we moved up here to Cass Lake, and this is where we've been since.
3: When did you get married?
1: We got married on November 23rd, 1968, and we ended up having four children, two girls, two boys.
2: Yeah.
1: The girls live here on Leech Lake, but you know, on a reservation. After I moved up here, or after we moved up here, then they moved up here because they were kind of like on their own. But the youngest one, she was with us, and then she ended up graduating school and going on to a technical school, then to college.
3: How has your life been? Like you said, you grew up here, and then you moved to Minneapolis.
1: I was born here, but when I was 3 years old, we moved away.
2: Oh, okay.
1: We moved to a small town in Hibbing. And when we moved to Hibbing, it was like, I didn't know really who I was.
2: Uh-huh.
1: I didn't really identify with the local community.
2: Yeah.
1: And then yet I knew I was different, but I didn't know how different.
2: Yes.
1: Anyway, I finally graduated from school and moved on to Minneapolis, where I went to school down there. And one of the things while I was going to school in Hibbing, I met this one girl of sixth grade, and we were friends for life.
2: Mm-hmm.
1: She passed away about 7 years ago. We met and we started going to the Salvation Army.
2: Uh-huh.
1: We became what's called Girl Guards.
2: Oh, yeah.
1: Similar to Girl Scouts.
2: Yeah.
1: But it was within the Salvation Army.
2: Mm-hmm.
1: And that's basically where we got introduced to and getting to know Jesus.
2: Yeah.
1: Although when I was younger, I remember going to church with my grandma and grandpa.
2: Mm-hmm.
1: And ever since then, it's like I've been going to church like on a regular basis.
4: Train a child in the way he should go, and when he is old, he will not turn from it.
1: From the time I graduated from high school, when I was in the Girl Guards, we always went to the Alliance Church.
2: Yeah.
1: There was an Alliance Church in Hibbing where we brought up, and we were there. What my dad did was every Sunday he made us go to church, made us go to Sunday school,
2: mm-hmm.
1: and by the time we got to be teenagers, he more or less let us decide if we wanted to continue.
2: Yeah.
1: Well, most of my brothers and sisters, and it was 14 of us, most of them decided not to continue, but I kept going.
2: Oh, wow.
1: And one of my sisters, because she didn't want to stay home and be caught or having to do chores, she would go with me. And anyway, we were close ever since after that.
2: Yes.
1: But one of the things that I felt like, and they used to tell me, was that I was like the black sheep of the family,
2: mm-hmm.
1: because I believed in God.
2: Yeah.
1: I believed in helping my mom with chores or whatever. My dad and I love my dad, but I kind of didn't like him because, him and I didn't get along after a while.
2: Yeah.

0: I don't remember why, but we just didn't get along. And then by the time I was 21, he passed away just before my oldest daughter, just after she turned a year old. And but we ended up kind of like getting close again and talking. Mm-hmm. It was like I liked my dad then. Because one of the things that he did, he would go out once in a while and be gone and come home. And one night I seen him try to shoot my mom. Mm-hmm. I heard my mom crying and my dad yelling. And I went in their room and I seen my dad holding a shotgun up to my mom's head. Yeah. And I told him, I said, leave my mom alone. My mom told me, she says, Donna, get out of here.
1: Yeah.
0: Anyway, when she did that, when she said that, I went and got dressed and I left and I went to a friend's house who was another friend that their mom and dad always went to church.
1: Yeah.
0: So I had a lot of people who influenced me in knowing Jesus and knowing how good he is.
1: Yeah.
0: When I was younger, I think I was maybe 15, 16. I gave my heart to Jesus, but you know how it is when you get to be that age.
1: Yeah.
0: And you go out and get involved with your friends and out in the world and stuff, you do things. But yet, I didn't really do a whole lot of the stuff that my brothers and sisters would do.
1: Mm-hmm.
0: Most of my friends didn't drink or party or go out. And then I talked to one of my sisters, the one that was I was close to. Her name was Jan. She's gone now.
1: Yeah.
0: And I said, Jan, I said, you know what? I don't know, I must have been feeling sorry for myself or something because I was feeling really lonesome.
1: Uh-huh.
0: And I said, you know what? I wish I was like you. And she said, what do you mean? I said, well, I wish I was like you because you go out and you go to different places and do different things and you have a lot of friends.
1: Uh-huh.
0: And then she says, oh, she says, Donna, no. No, you don't. You don't want to wish you were like me because, she says, I wish I was like you.
1: Wow.
0: She said, because you don't go to, you don't do what I do. You don't smoke, you don't drink, you don't party or whatever. And she says, you go to church.
1: Yeah.
0: She said, and you're a good person.
1: Mm-hmm.
0: But one of the things about that was I respected my mom and dad.
1: Yeah.
0: I never wanted them to be ashamed of me, you know, or anything. And so I always tried to do what they wanted me to do.
1: Yeah.
0: And I remember my grandparents, well, my grandpa especially would ask me if I went to church.
1: Uh-huh.
0: That was my grandpa on my mom's side.
1: Yeah.
0: But my grandparents on my dad's side were traditional.
1: Oh, yeah.
0: I didn't know this, but when my grandma died, she was a medicine woman. And my dad's dad, he was supposed to be like a hereditary chief here in Leech Lake.
1: Oh, yeah.
0: And I didn't know nothing about that. My brother, he knew all of that stuff. He was older than I am. I really wasn't brought up into the traditional cultural things, and my dad and mom never taught us that. When we moved away, my dad basically moved away because he needed a job.
1: Yeah.
0: He couldn't get a job on a reservation. He was a welder, laborer. And my mom, I had asked her, well, why did we move over here?
1: Yeah.
0: You know, because I felt lost.
1: Yes.
0: And she said, well, one of the things is your dad wants you to grow up not on a reservation because you'll be living in the non-Native community.
1: Yeah.
0: But yet we moved back when my oldest daughter was like 17.
1: Mm-hmm.
0: And yet it was different because we moved where there was a lot of Native people. But yet at the same time, we were from here. We didn't grow up here, and yet we kind of had a difficult time blending in.
1: Yeah.
2: You said you committed yourself to the Lord when you were 15. When did you have that relationship with Christ again?
0: Oh, it was on and off again, you know, for maybe until the early 70s.
1: Okay.
0: Because in between that time, from the time I was young till I was, after I had my daughter, my oldest daughter,

0: I took my faith more seriously.
1: Yeah.
0: Because while I was going to school, I met this one woman. She was from Michigan, mm-hmm. Sault Ste. Marie, Michigan. Yeah. She was going to a nursing school in Minneapolis. Mm-hmm. And then I met this other girl. She was from North Dakota. Her dad was a minister. Mm-hmm. And she would always go to church. But then the lady from Sault Ste. Marie would always go.
1: Yeah.
0: And then I happened to, they invited me to spend a weekend with them because they had mm-hmm. the same apartment. And so I spent the night with them. And then I was going to go home and they were going to go to church.
1: Yeah.
0: And I thought, well, do you go to church every Sunday? And they both said yes. And I thought, oh my goodness. You know, I never thought about it like every Sunday, but yeah. ever since then, and even when my kids were young, I tried to, you know, we would go to church, we would go to Sunday school. Got involved in teaching elementary kids in a church, youth group. Got involved with the youth group and got involved with like a Native Indian center in North Minneapolis. Mm-hmm. But I continued and took it more seriously then. And then I tried to get my kids' dad to come to church with us.
1: Yeah.
0: He would say, well, next Sunday or maybe next week. He'd always find some excuse because at the time he wasn't following the Lord and he was, you know, involved with drinking and playing in the bars and stuff like that.
1: Yeah.
0: And he really got upset with me one Sunday and he says, why are you, what's over there? What's so important that you go every Sunday?
1: Yeah.
0: And I said, well, it's just church.
1: Yeah.
0: And he thought I had a boyfriend there. And one of the things I thought about afterwards was, yeah, I do. His name is Jesus. But I didn't think about that till way later, you know.

0: When we moved up here, my youngest daughter, she was 13 years old.
1: Yeah.
0: And my husband and I, my dad and I, we split just after our 25th wedding anniversary.
1: Yeah.
0: He was abusive. Mm-hmm. My daughter seen what was going on, what happened.
1: Yeah.
0: Anyway, I kept telling him I was going to leave, and he kept always saying he was sorry, but I didn't think I could manage without a partner.
1: Yeah.
0: You know, but friends were telling me, Donna, you've been doing it all along. He's been out partying and drinking and gone.
1: Yeah.
0: And you've been taking care of things. So I kind of, I guess, prayed about it and finally made the decision, because I told him that if he ever touched me again or abused me again, I was going to file for divorce, and he didn't believe me. And he says, go ahead. So I did. Uh-huh. You know, and there was times, so when they had like a grace period, they call it, I think.
1: Yeah.
0: It was like 3 or 6 months. I can't remember how long, because they wanted to make sure that was what I wanted to do.
1: Yeah.
0: And when it came in between that time and when I finally decided and it was all over with, there was times when he would ask me to take him back.
1: Yeah.
0: Because by that time he had moved out. Uh-huh. Well, yeah, I had moved out. But not until we moved up here and I started going to the Alliance Church again, did I make a full commitment.
1: Yeah.
0: And that was about almost 2 years ago.
1: Yeah.
0: 2.5 years ago now, just coming October. Because I rededicated my life, and then I got baptized again.
1: Yeah.
0: And then I've been following him ever since. Right now I'm teaching Sunday school.
1: Wow.
0: I'm having a Bible study in my home.
1: Yeah.
0: Mm-hmm. And there was only 3 of us at first, and now there's 6 of us.
2: Wow.
0: And we're hoping it'll get bigger.
2: Oh, I'm sure it will.
0: Yeah. God has been more... He's been in my life, I guess, since I can remember.
1: Yes.
0: Because there's been things happening from the time I can remember up until the present time, and he's never let me down. I've prayed for my kids. Yeah. I've prayed for people in our church, people that don't like me, and people that have problems that they tell me about, but I don't tell them that I'm going to pray for them.
1: Mm-hmm.
0: And one of the things that really, really was challenging to me was like 3 years ago now,
1: yeah.
0: Almost 4, actually it's 3.5, I was diagnosed with kidney disease.
1: Oh, okay, yeah.
0: And I didn't like the idea of having to be kept alive by a machine.
1: Yeah.
0: And when I would ask questions about it, because they wanted me to learn about it, and I did more than learn, I did some research.
1: Mm-hmm.
0: And one of the things they told me that I didn't like was that most people lasted 7 years.
1: Oh, okay, yeah.
0: But some people have lasted longer than that.
1: Yes.
0: 20, 30 years or whatever. So I'm hoping that it'll be longer than 7 years that I do dialysis.
1: Yeah.
0: And I thought, well, geez, you know, God, why do I have this?
1: Yeah.
0: But a lot of it has to do with you taking care of yourself when you grow up.
1: Yeah.
0: And I thought I was, because I would exercise, I would make sure I watched what I ate. I didn't drink. I smoked for a while, but I didn't like it. But yeah, God's been in my life a long, long time. And I try to get other people involved.
1: Yeah.
0: You know, and I invite him to church. I had asked my pastor if he has business cards or something describing a church, and they're going to get them made. And I asked him, I said, well, give me some. I'm going to pass them out, invite people to our church.
1: Sure.
0: Because I want them to know Jesus.
1: Yes.
0: Some of the little kids in the area, they've never heard the name Jesus.
1: Mm-hmm.
0: They come to Sunday school for the first time and they like it.
1: Oh, yeah.
0: When I was going to Sunday school, there was teachers and things that we did that I liked.
1: Yeah.
0: And with the Sunday school we have now, I really want them to remember the teachers.
1: Yeah.
0: Remember what they did, remember what they learned,
1: mm-hmm.
0: and keep it as yeah. they get older.
1: Oh, yes.
0: And hopefully to help them stay on the right path.
3: Jesus said, "Let the little children come to me, and do not forbid them, for of such is the kingdom of heaven."
2: You are an ambassador.
0: Yeah, I know, I told Karen, she's my buddy, yeah. I said, if you met me maybe 10 years ago, I said, you couldn't get a peep out of me.
1: Uh-huh.
0: But ever since I know Jesus, it's like you can't stop me from talking.
2: That's awesome.
0: Yeah.
2: Oh, yeah, it just kind of gives us that confidence.
0: Yes, yes.
2: Confidence mm-hmm. in him. Yeah.
0: There was a time she was asked to sing at church, and she called me, and she says, Donna, can you come and support me and help me sing, because her sister had gotten sick, her twin, she's got a twin.
1: Yeah.
0: And I said, sure. You know, and when we were going up there, or when she asked me, I thought, I don't know how to sing, I can't sing. But

0: that memory verse.
1: Yeah.
0: I can't remember. She wrote it down for me. When you do something, you do it unto the Lord.
1: Yes.
0: So I went up there and we sang. I mean, we were on national TV or on Facebook. So I hope it come out good. I didn't see it.
2: Because that's all you can do is, like, you know,
0: yeah.
2: Yes, all for the glory of God.
0: Yes, that's yeah. Right.
2: I know there's so many women that were in your situation. How would you encourage them in being in an abusive relationship?
0: Oh, goodness. That's really a tough situation to be in.
1: Yeah.
0: And it's kind of a tough thing to do.
1: Mm-hmm.
0: Because it's like you're afraid.
1: Yeah.
0: You don't know what's going to happen or where you're going to go, or if you have kids, how you're going to take care of them,
1: yeah.
0: Where you're going to stay. And I guess one of the things that I can suggest or encourage them to do is talk to someone they can really trust.
1: Yes.
0: And should there come a time when they really need to get out or want to leave,
1: yeah.
0: Then they'll be there to help them.
1: Mm-hmm.
0: They'll know where to take them, where to put them in a safe place. Because one of the things that I did do, too, was I worked for this one organization that deals with abusive women.
1: Mm-hmm.
0: And we worked with several women, and we put them in safe houses and things like that.
1: Mm-hmm.
0: Made sure they got food and gave them transportation.
1: Yeah.
0: But yet they would go back.
1: Oh, yeah.
0: And then it took them several times before they would actually make up their mind.
1: Oh, yeah.
0: And that's where something might have happened to either to their kids or really to them.
1: Yeah.
0: And they finally got scared and wanted to leave.
1: Yes. Yeah.
0: So just gotta have someone to help you and know. I mean, even family members, if they're willing to help you.
1: Yeah.
0: But yet it's like... Stay away from this whole situation until that person is actually ready to leave.
1: Mm-hmm.
0: And then that's when you really, really help them out.
1: Yes.
0: And right now, I guess I would say pray for them.
1: Yes.
2: Wow, you come a long way.
0: Oh, yeah. Oh, yeah. I liked my jobs, all the jobs I had. I worked as a women's advocate, tribal police officer, investigator, background investigator, security guard. Sunday school teacher, and I think a lot of the things that I did do was kind of pre-planned for me, because it was like this door would open,
1: mm-hmm.
0: then that one would open,
1: yeah.
0: and then something else would come up that I wanted to do.
1: Mm-hmm.
0: But I didn't start doing all of this stuff until I was in my early 40s,
1: I
0: wished I would have done it before.
1: Yeah.
0: You know, when you live on a reservation, or even in, like, what you guys call a reserve.
1: Yeah.
0: There's more to life than that area.
1: Yes.
0: Some people don't leave it.
1: Yeah.
0: But when you can get old enough and go on, say, to school, into the military, maybe even be a missionary, go and do it, because you'll see how other people live, what they go through, and what you can help them with. You know, and when I was going to the Alliance Church when I was young, they were talking about missionaries, and I didn't know what that was.
1: Yeah.
0: And then I thought, well, that would be interesting or fun to go on a missionary trip.
1: Yeah.
0: And then not until, I would say, in the late 80s did I, or maybe even the 90s, I was able to go on a missionary trip to Ecuador.
1: Wow.
0: And that was really interesting. There's Indian people down there.
1: Yes.
0: And when they found out I was Indian, they said I was Indian from India. So we kind of had to explain to them I wasn't, you know,
1: the
0: Native American from America.
1: Yeah.
0: And one of the questions they always asked was, do you still live in teepees or those hogans, you know? I said, no. But one of the things I noticed when I was there, we had gone to a Catholic church.
1: Yes. Yeah.
0: And right in front of the church doors, there was a crippled guy sitting here.
1: Yeah.

0: an elder person sitting there, and a grandma sitting over there with two of her grandkids.
1: Yeah.
0: We had gone in, we got to tour the church, and right down the front was this great big, it looked to me, it looked like a bell. It was gold-plated.
1: Oh, okay.
0: And the pastor that had, the pastor of the church, the Alliance Church at the time said, "Donna, do you realize that all that gold could feed all these people?"
1: Right.
0: I said, yeah. I said, and well, you know, I asked him, well, why would they do that, you know?
1: Yeah.
0: Put it up there and not help the people. Because he said the annual income for them was like $5 a year.
1: Mm-hmm.
0: Really, really low.
1: Yeah.
0: But anyway, we had gone to a restaurant and we were eating and they gave us so much food.
1: Mm-hmm.
0: And we got a to-go box. And I asked the pastor, I said, "Can we go back to the church?"
1: Yeah.
0: I said, "I want to give this food to the people that are sitting there."
1: Yeah.
0: He says, "Yep." He says, "That's what we were going to do too." He says, "Because they couldn't finish what they had." Anyway, I gave most of the food and the goody stuff to the grandma and the grandkids.
1: Yeah.
0: I gave part of the rest of the food I had to this other person. And I think I had fruit or something, gave that to this other person. But then I gave them some money.
1: Yeah.
0: But anyway, that trip to Ecuador was like being a missionary. Trip is what it was.
2: Yeah.
0: And it was the best time.
2: So did that change your perspective?
0: Oh, yeah. Yes. You know, there's a lot of people who live in the United States.
1: Yeah.
0: They take for granted what they got.
1: Yeah.
0: But if they've gone to another country and seen how the people live, what they earn and how they live, they would be just grateful for what they got.
3: Donna, thank you very much for sharing your story with us. As you can see from her life, it's such a blessing to turn to the Lord at an early age, reading the Bible and getting to know Jesus. Even in times of trouble and turning away from the Lord, there is still a connection through the Holy Spirit in your heart that will bring you back on the right track with God. God really loves us and cares for us and is reaching out to us. If you once walked with the Lord and wandered away, or even never had a relationship with Jesus, God wants you to come to Him. So, if you feel that God is calling you, answer Him, pray to Him, and submit your life to Jesus. If you need any help, call us. I'd love to pray with you and help you. 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

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It's just after 9:30 Wednesday evening with Carl Thomas. 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
4: I'm Pete Smith, and you're listening to Compass Point. In Jonah chapter 3, we learn that Jonah preached a message of judgment against the wicked city of Nineveh for 40 days. In verse 5, we read, "So the people believed God." In verse 8, "Let everyone turn from his evil way." And in verse 10, "God relented from the disaster that he said he would bring upon them, and he did not do it. Now not a ship full of sailors or a single soul, but a whole city is spared, is saved." What a gracious and merciful God, as Jonah notes in chapter 4, verse 2. How would we sum up the actions of the Ninevites? Repentance and faith. Today, sinners can be saved forever because of Calvary's finished work. Acts 20, verse 21. Repentance toward God and faith toward our Lord Jesus Christ. Have you taken those steps?
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Across the waters, we are thinking of you. Stolen generations happened there too. 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

0: 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Mo Bandy and Joe Stampley before that with Hey Joe, Hey Mo. We are coming up on 10 o'clock. I'm Carl Thomas. Stick around, more great country music still to come from James Otto and Manitoba's own Doc Walker are coming up right after this on NCIFM.
1: It's summer at Sundance. 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

Creedence Clearwater Revival, Bad Moon Rising. CCR getting the 10 o'clock hour rolling on this Wednesday night. I'm Carl Thomas on The Way the Chicks, right after Chris Young, NCIFM, Legendary Country, and more.

The Chicks, Sin Wagon. Coming up in about 10 minutes, going to let you know what happened on this day in country music. Here's Jerry Reed and Waylon Jennings. Hold on, I'm coming. And CIFM, Legendary Country and More.

0: do it again.
1: Shania Twain and Billy Currington party for two, and CIFM legendary country and more. Bob E. Lee West before that with the number one song on the Indigenous Music Countdown, 10 Pound Ball. Today is July the 8th. It was on this day in country music history back in 1973. Kris Kristofferson was at number one on the country charts with Why Me. The single features backing vocals by soon-to-be wife Rita Coolidge and up-and-coming singer-songwriter Larry Gatlin, who was included on the album Jesus Was a Capricorn. The song became the biggest hit of his career. In 1985, Merle Haggard was at number one on the country charts with Natural High, which featured harmony vocals by J.D. Fricke. It became Haggard's 33rd number one country single. In 1992, Garth Brooks and his first wife, Sandy, had their first child, Taylor Mayne Pearl Brooks. The couple first met in May 1986 when Garth was working as a bouncer at a bar. And in 1997, Connie Smith married 1990s country artist Marty Stewart. The couple met while writing songs together for Smith's 1998 comeback album. If you love the classics, join me, Carl Thomas, right here on NCIFM every Saturday from 1 to 3 p.m. for The Classic Country Show. I reflect on some of the great country songs and artists of all time. The Classic Country Show, Saturday afternoons from 1 to 3 right here on NCIFM, legendary country and more. On the way, music from the Wilkinsons and Gwyneth Paltrow is up next on NCIFM.
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The Wilkinsons' little girl, Gwyneth Paltrow, Country Strong. Michael J. Fox lands an Emmy nomination 6 years after stepping away from acting. More on that in about 7 minutes. Here's Tim McGraw, Something Like That, and CIFM, Legendary Country, and more.

at CIFM, Legendary Country, and more. Dolly Parton, Just Because I'm a Woman. Michael J. Fox has landed an Emmy nomination 6 years after stepping away from acting. The Edmonton-born actor is nominated for Best Guest Actor in a Comedy Series for his turn on Apple TV's Shrinking. Fox plays a man who bonds with a therapist played by Harrison Ford over their shared experience of living with Parkinson's. This is Fox's first Emmy nomination since his role on The Good Wife in 2016. The 78th Emmy

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0: Seaweed, Errol Ranville in Memphis tonight. 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Before Seaweed, Johnny Lee and Lane Brody, The Yellow Rose, and John Conley, Domestic Life. We are coming up on 11 o'clock. I'm Carl Thomas. More great country music still ahead from Keith Urban. And George Canyon is coming up right after this on NCIFM.
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3: Every vote counts. The Opipan Napewin Cree Nation 2026 election for one chief and four councilors is coming up on Monday, August 31st. Last day for nominations is August 7th. A public forum will be held on August 14th. Advanced polls are on August 24th. And election day will be August 31st at Murdo Clee Hall from 9 a.m. to 9 p.m. The Opipan Napewin Cree Nation 2026 election, Monday, August 31st. For full details, contact Electoral Officer Laura Baker at 204-374-2271.
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Ricochet, Feel Like Fallen, kicking off the 11 o'clock hour on this Wednesday night. Good evening, I'm Carl Thomas. On the way, KT Oslin, right after Tracy Lawrence and CIFM Legendary Country.

KT Oslin, 80s Ladies. Still to come, Carolyn Dawn Johnson and Don Williams on the way right after Travis Tritt and Marty Stewart and CIFM Legendary Country and more. There

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0: Carolyn Dawn Johnson, Head Over High Heels, and CIFM Legendary Country and More. 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I'm Carl Thomas on the way. The Higgins and Ronnie McDowell is coming up next on NCIFM.
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0: Looney Pot Bingo on Saturday morning. $500,000. It's the jackpot capped out. That's as much as it can be. You could win it by playing bingo. Get your cards. They're $3. You actually get three cards for $3. You could turn any one of them into a winner. $500,000 is the big prize. A consolation prize this weekend of $7,300. Blackout prize as well. That's sitting at $2,000 if you get there in 50 or fewer numbers on that second chance game. Consolation prize on that blackout game. As always, 1,500 cards. They're out there. 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

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Roddy McDowell, Older Women. Vancouver has pioneered Indigenous inclusion at the World Cup. More on that in about 8 minutes. Here's Chester Knight, I'm a Warrior, Spirit of Manitoba, and CIFM.

0: and CIFM Legendary Country and More, Kenny Chesney and Grace Potter, You and Tequila. Vancouver has pioneered Indigenous inclusion at the World Cup, drawing on a tradition started at the 2010 Winter Olympics. First Nations were partners with the local World Cup Organizing Committee, and the city's Fan Fest included exhibits recognizing the host city's Indigenous communities. Vancouver's goal was to provide a platform that brings awareness to the city's Indigenous communities and creates a lasting legacy.
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0: Mitch Daigneault, Red Dress, Spirit of Manitoba, and CIFM, Legendary Country, and more. Keith Whitley, Miami, Miami, and Linda Ronstadt, Poor, Poor, Pitiful Me. We are coming up on midnight. I'm Carl Thomas, and that's going to do it for me. Thank you so much for joining me tonight. I'll be back tomorrow afternoon at 1, filling in once again on the NCI Afternoon Drive Show. Hope you can join me then. Till then, take care. Have yourself a good night. Talk to you later. Bye for now.
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0: From the National Newsroom of the Canadian Press, I'm John Kennedy. Prime Minister Mark Carney is in Saudi Arabia for the first visit by a Canadian prime minister in 26 years. Saudi Arabia's notorious human rights record has been a point of criticism in the Western Hemisphere and has led to major diplomatic disputes between Saudi Arabia and Canada, notably in 2018. But bilateral relations have since thawed. One of four people who was rescued following the sinking of a BC fishing charter boat off Vancouver has died in hospital. That brings the suspected death toll to seven. Mounties say the woman who died in hospital was a 28-year-old Chinese citizen who was living in Seattle. Meta says Alberta will be home to its first artificial intelligence data center in Canada. Alberta Premier Danielle Smith is celebrating the announcement.
1: This is one of the largest private sector investments in Canadian history. The project will create more than 3,000 construction jobs, support 300 operational jobs, and generate approximately $250 million annually in benefits for Albertans, including through royalties, taxes, levies, and fees.
0: Data centers have brought concerns around water and power usage to their local area, and Meta says the 1-gigawatt data center will have its own natural gas power plant and use a closed-loop cooling system that does not draw water from the surrounding area. A federal government document mentions Canada having thousands of megawatts of data center capacity in planning or development. That data was contained in a presentation for Artificial Intelligence Minister Evan Solomon to use with international investors. But Solomon's office says the minister never used the presentation, nor cited the capacity figure when in any external engagements. A Quebec court says the mandatory minimum sentence for child sex abuse material is unconstitutional.
2: The ruling centers on a case involving a man who pleaded guilty in 2018 to one count each of possessing, accessing, and distributing the material. The defendant has an intellectual disability and mental health conditions. The Court of Appeal panel ruled the original sentence of 12 months imprisonment would be cruel and unusual punishment, so it reduced the sentence to 6 months. Diana Mussina, The Canadian Press.
0: Air Canada has named Scandinavian Airlines head Anko van der Werf as its next chief executive. Aviation expert Robert Kokonis says van der Werf's appointment comes as the country's largest carrier undergoes a major fleet expansion and deals with the fallout from a public turning away from U.S. travel.
3: You need to have a CEO that can oversee that expansion in a very disciplined way. So I think in the case of his new CEO, he's led SAS through very, very difficult times.
0: Van der Werf replaces CEO Michael Rousseau, who stepped down at the end of August. This is the Canadian Press. In sports, Jalen Salon came off the bench for 26 points as the Golden State Valkyries held off the short bench Toronto Tempo 83-75. Reserve Caitlin Chen added 16 points as the Golden State extended its win streak to 6 games and outscored Toronto's bench 52-20. Isabel Harrison had 24 points and 8 rebounds as Toronto dropped its third straight game. C.J. Abrams and Luis Garcia Jr. both hit their 20th homers of the season, and the Washington Nationals pounded the Houston Astros 8-2. Foster Griffin allowed just one run in 7 innings for Washington, which took 2 of 3 from Houston. Jake Rogers and Spencer Torkelson homered, and the Detroit Tigers won their 4th straight game, beating the Athletics 6-1. Troy Melton allowed 1 unearned run on 4 hits and a walk in 5 1/3 innings. He struck out 9 as the Tigers won for the 7th time in 8 games. From the Canadian Press, I'm John Kennedy.

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0: From the National Newsroom of the Canadian Press, I'm John Kennedy. Prime Minister Mark Carney has arrived in Saudi Arabia for the first time by a sitting Canadian Prime Minister in 26 years. Carney's goal in the region is to strengthen Canada's economic and security ties with the Gulf nation. The trip comes after relations recovered from a 2018 diplomatic dispute sparked by Canada's criticism of Saudi Arabia's abysmal human rights record and treatment of activists. Human rights groups continue to criticize Saudi Arabia over its crackdown on dissent, rising executions, and restriction on freedoms, while advocates are urging Canada to press for the release of an imprisoned blogger. Alberta says Meta will become home to its first artificial intelligence data center. The $13 billion project will be located in Sturgeon County, north of Edmonton, and Alberta Premier Danielle Smith is celebrating the announcement.
1: This is one of the largest private sector investments in Canadian history. The project will create more than 3,000 construction jobs, support 300 operational jobs, and generate approximately $250 million annually in benefits for Albertans, including through royalties, taxes, levies, and fees.
0: Meta says the 1 gigawatt data center will be powered by natural gas power plants, and the facility will be nearly 30 hectares in size. Strong winds and hot, dry weather are threatening to worsen two major wildfires burning out of control in British Columbia's Fraser Canyon near the community of Boston Bar. The Brunswick Creek and Ainslie Creek fires are now covering more than 114 square kilometers and have forced the evacuation orders affecting 222 properties, with evacuation alerts issued for another 188. The fires have shut down a stretch of the Trans-Canada Highway and are now being managed together as the Brunswick Complex. Officials say both fires are believed to have been caused by human activity and remain the province's only fires of note among 20 active wildfires. A Quebec court says the mandatory minimum sentence for child sex abuse material is unconstitutional.
2: The ruling centers on a case involving a man who pleaded guilty in 2018 to one count each of possessing, accessing, and distributing the material. The defendant has an intellectual disability and mental health conditions. The Court of Appeal panel ruled the original sentence of 12 months imprisonment would be cruel and unusual punishment, so it reduced the sentence to 6 months. The panel noted that the Supreme Court of Canada already struck down mandatory one-year minimal jail sentences for accessing or possessing child sexual abuse material last year. Diana Mussina, The Canadian Press.
0: The Pitt is leading this year's primetime Emmy nominations, with freshman series Widow's Bay also making a strong showing. Several actors earned their first Emmy nods, including members of both casts and guest performers from The Pitt. One of the biggest surprises was Jeremy Allen White being left out of the acting categories, despite The Bear receiving multiple nominations. This is The Canadian Press. In sports, C.J. Abrams and Luis Garcia Jr. both hit their 20th homers of the season, and the Washington Nationals pounded the Houston Astros 8-2. Foster Griffin allowed just one run in seven innings for Washington, which took two of three from Houston. Jake Rogers and Spencer Torkelson homered, and the Detroit Tigers won their fourth straight game, beating the Athletics 6-1. Jalen Salon came off the bench for 26 points as the Golden State Valkyries held off the short bench Toronto Tempo 83-75. Reserve Caitlin Chen added 16 points as the Golden State extended its win streak to six games and outscored Toronto's bench 52-20. Isabel Harrison had 24 points and 8 rebounds as Toronto dropped its third straight game. Troy Melton allowed one unearned run on four hits and a walk in 5 1/3 innings. He struck out 9 as the Tigers won for the seventh time in 8 games. From the Canadian Press, I'm John Kennedy.

right, boys, follow me. Mostly in eight. Stay with me now. Listen up, this is philosophical. Mud grips, white tip. Cigar sticking out of my

0: just alike. 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You okay? What are you looking at? Yeah, that's a real gun in that gun rack. No, I don't have a permit for it. You got a permit to ask stupid questions like that?
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0: From the National Newsroom of the Canadian Press, I'm Rob Westgate. Mounties in northwestern Alberta have issued an Amber Alert for a six-year-old boy. They say Lanikai Morrison was taken on Tuesday from Beaver Lodge, roughly 43 kilometers west of Grand Prairie, near the Alberta-British Columbia boundary. Now, police say Lanikai may be with his mother, 35-year-old Krista Morrison, as well as 35-year-old Daniel Judwig. RCMP say 4-year-old Carl Morrison may also be traveling with them. The investigators are looking for a black 2015 Toyota Tundra with the license plate CTN9517. Anyone who sees him is advised not to approach, but to call 911 immediately. Meta says Alberta will be home to its first artificial intelligence data center here in Canada. The tech company behind Facebook says the $13 billion project will be located in Sturgeon County, north of Edmonton. Gary DeMasi is Meta's Vice President of Data Center Development, and he says the center will be powered by a natural gas power plant and won't have any impact on the electricity grid.
1: Meta pays the full costs of our data center's energy use, so those costs are not passed on to consumers. Here in Alberta, we are fully funding new generation and grid infrastructure to support our data center, which will improve reliability across the entire Alberta grid and benefit all consumers.
0: Alberta Premier Danielle Smith is celebrating the announcement, saying it'll create thousands of jobs while generating $250 million in new revenues annually for the province. Strong winds whipping through British Columbia's Fraser Canyon are fanning the flames of two wildfires, which are still burning out of control. The BC Wildfire Service says the Brunswick Creek and Ainslie Creek wildfires continue burning near the community of Boston Bar. Measuring a total of more than 114 square kilometers, the two burners have forced residents to evacuate from 222 properties. Meanwhile, two of the three people killed in a plane crash while fighting wildfires in the Northwest Territories last month are being remembered as courageous. Officials have publicly identified Olivier Lamy and Ryan Beck as the pair who died when their Turbo Commander 690 crashed near Fort Simpson west of Yellowknife. Territorial wildfire officials say Lamy was an air attack officer who previously fought wildfires with Parks Canada, while Beck was in his second season as an air attack officer trainee. And finally, Prime Minister Mark Carney has landed in Saudi Arabia ahead of a series of meetings aimed at strengthening economic partnership with the kingdom. However, earlier Wednesday, Carney spoke from Turkey about NATO countries bolstering their military with defense spending, crediting U.S. President Donald Trump.
2: He's won the argument. Countries recognize that they need to take more responsibility, see the direct threats.
0: Trump has long said allies don't spend enough on defense and that the U.S. has carried more than its fair share of NATO's defense spending burden. This is the Canadian Press. In sports, a confident win from the Toronto Blue Jays, who beat the San Francisco Giants 10-0 in the rubber match of a three-game series. Kazuma Okamoto hitting his first career grand slam as part of a five-run first inning for the Jays. Elsewhere in the MLB, the Tampa Bay Rays beat the New York Yankees 3-0, extending their American League East lead to five games. The Washington Nationals pounded the Houston Astros 8-2, and the Chicago Cubs outslugged the Baltimore Orioles 9-7. A little bit of WNBA action saw Janelle Salon come off the bench for 26 points as the Golden State Valkyries held off the short bench Toronto Tempo 83-75. And finally, Taylor Ruck won her fourth title in as many races after emerging victorious at the women's

50-meter freestyle event in Montreal at the Canadian Swimming Trials. The four-time Olympic medalist joined star Summer McIntosh as just the second Canadian athlete ever to win three national titles in three different strokes at the same trials. From the Canadian Press, I'm Rob Westgate.

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0: From the National Newsroom of the Canadian Press, I'm Rob Westgate. Prime Minister Mark Carney is waking up in Saudi Arabia this morning. He's there on an invite from Crown Prince Mohammed bin Salman in what will be the first visit to the kingdom by a sitting Canadian Prime Minister in 26 years. University of Ottawa professor Thomas Jeannot says the visit is very significant and highlights a willingness to deepen relations with Canada, even after a fairly major diplomatic dispute in 2018 when the Trudeau government criticized the kingdom's justice system and its treatment of women. Meanwhile, the U.S. has launched new airstrikes against Iran this morning, and Tehran is responding. The Americans continuing to hit a variety of military sites and port facilities. Meanwhile, the Islamic Republic is targeting Bahrain, Kuwait, and Qatar. There's no word yet on what kind of damage has been done. At West now, where Meta says it will build Canada's first artificial intelligence data center in Alberta. The $13 billion project is set to be located in Sturgeon County. That's just north of Edmonton. Mayor Alana Hanatu says the community is excited to be working with Meta.
1: The benefits to our residents are clear. Jobs and careers closer to home, a stronger, more diverse local economy, and a broader industrial tax base that helps keep residential and business property taxes competitive. And private investment in roads, utilities, and connectivity that improves life across the region.
0: The Alberta government has been trying to attract companies like Meta to set up shop in the province, and Premier Danielle Smith says the project will create thousands of jobs while generating millions in new revenues for her province. A Quebec court says the mandatory minimum sentence for child sex abuse material is unconstitutional.
2: The ruling centers on a case involving a man who pleaded guilty in 2018 to one count each of possessing, accessing, and distributing the material. The defendant has an intellectual disability and mental health conditions. The Court of Appeal panel ruled the original sentence of 12 months imprisonment would be cruel and unusual punishment, so it reduced the sentence to 6 months. The panel noted that the Supreme Court of Canada already struck down mandatory one-year minimal jail sentences for accessing or possessing child sexual abuse material last year. Diana Mussina, The Canadian Press.
0: And finally, researchers at Princess Margaret Cancer Centre in Toronto are working on a large trial to determine if a blood test can detect tiny amounts of cancer remaining in patients after treatment. Lead investigator Dr. Lillian Siu hopes Sherlock will help build the evidence needed to ease patients' fears.
3: I often see their sign of relief to say, oh, thank goodness there's nothing in the CAT scan.
0: Siu and her team are enrolling several thousand patients who have completed their radiation chemotherapy or other cancer treatments and testing their blood to find microscopic quantities of tumor DNA. This is the Canadian Press. In sports, the Toronto Blue Jays easily smacked around the San Francisco Giants 10-0 the final in the rubber match of a three-game series. Pitcher Dylan Cease took a no-hitter into the ninth inning. Elsewhere, Mike Trout hit a two-run homer in his return from the injured list as the Los Angeles Angels beat the Texas Rangers 13-1. The St. Louis Cardinals snapped a seven-game losing streak against Milwaukee with a 5-1 win over the Brewers. The Cincinnati Reds defeated the Philadelphia Phillies 11-5, and the Minnesota Twins beat Cleveland 6-5 for their fourth straight win over the Guardians. In the WNBA, the Toronto Tempo came up short, dropping their third straight contest 83-75 to the Golden State Valkyries. And Minnesota beat the Connecticut Sun 86-80, giving Lynx coach Cheryl Reeve the WNBA record for career wins with 380 regular season victories. From the Canadian Press, I'm Rob Westgate.

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0: From the National Newsroom of the Canadian Press, I'm Rob Westgate. Federal officials are set to provide an update about the national wildfire season.
1: Emergency Management Minister Eleanor Olszewski and other officials are expected to give a briefing later today. The latest information from the Canadian Interagency Forest Fire Center shows there have been 3,100 fires so far this season. That's compared to around 2,900 at this time last year. The update comes as a pair of fires near the community of Boston Bar in BC have forced hundreds of properties under evacuation orders and alerts. Diana Musina.

0: the Canadian Press.
1: Ottawa is putting international law as one of its top priorities at the United Nations as others accuse Canada of pulling its punches. Canada's UN ambassador, David Lametti, says international rules are under strain by major and regional powers and that Ottawa is alarmed by countries killing civilians, aid workers, and UN staff.
2: And I don't think anyone's attacking humanitarian law directly, but there are military actions which have an impact on caregivers, on humanitarian aid workers, on the UN and UN peacekeepers, for example.
1: Lametti says he and Foreign Affairs Minister Anita Anand are both former law professors who want to advance defending and shaping global rules. A 37-year-old Toronto man with stage 4 melanoma is searching for answers on why his application for funding under Ontario's health plan for therapy in the U.S. was denied. Tumor-infiltrating lymphocyte therapy has been approved by Health Canada, but Ontario hasn't yet decided whether to publicly fund it. Alex Schved says he may not have the time to wait.
3: I don't have the time to wait because not only am I not going to be medically, may not be medically fit by the time it gets approved, I might not even be here by the time it gets approved.
1: Schved's oncologist requested out-of-country funding to receive the therapy at the Moffitt Cancer Center in Florida, but the Ministry of Health rejected the request, citing the funding review period. On the international stage now, a new round of strikes have targeted Iran overnight as U.S. President Donald Trump's words on ending the ceasefire agreement are taken to heart by the U.S. military. Reporter Jacqueline Lee has the details.
4: New U.S. strikes hitting Iran, the second in 24 hours, according to a U.S. official, adding the U.S. targeting coastal radar sites and anti-ship missile locations after President Trump declared the ceasefire over. Posting on Truth Social, this is in retribution for yesterday's bombing of ships by Iran. If it happens again, it will get much worse.
1: And finally, Prime Minister Mark Carney was gifted a personalized pistol and ammunition by Turkish President Recep Tayyip Erdogan at the NATO summit. Erdogan, who hosted this year's summit in Ankara, gifted every NATO leader a name-engraved firearm. Global Affairs Canada says the RCMP is having the weapon decommissioned so that it no longer fires, and the ammunition was left in Turkey. This is the Canadian Press. In sports, a confident win from the Toronto Blue Jays, who beat the San Francisco Giants 10-0 in the rubber match of a three-game series. Kazuma Okamoto hitting his first career Grand Slam as part of a five-run first inning for the Jays. Elsewhere in the MLB, the Tampa Bay Rays beat the New York Yankees 3-0, extending their American League East lead to five games. The Washington Nationals pounded the Houston Astros 8-2, and the Chicago Cubs outslugged the Baltimore Orioles 9-7. A little bit of WNBA action saw Janelle Salon come off the bench for 26 points as the Golden State Valkyries held off the short bench Toronto Tempo 83-75. And finally, Taylor Ruck won her fourth title in as many races after emerging victorious at the women's 50-meter freestyle event in Montreal at the Canadian Swimming Trials. The four-time Olympic medalist joined star Summer McIntosh as just the second Canadian athlete ever to win three national titles in three different strokes at the same trials. From the Canadian Press, I'm Rob Westgate.

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0: From the National Newsroom of the Canadian Press, I'm Rob Westgate. Prime Minister Mark Carney was gifted a personalized pistol and ammunition by Turkish President Recep Tayyip Erdogan at the NATO summit. Now, Erdogan, who hosted this year's summit in Ankara, gifted every NATO leader a name-engraved firearm. Global Affairs Canada says the RCMP is having the weapon decommissioned so it can no longer fire, and the ammunition was left in Turkey. The government will look for a new home for the gift, potentially a museum. Carney is in Jeddah, Saudi Arabia today to meet with Crown Prince Mohammed bin Salman at his palace, but reporters traveling with the Prime Minister are not allowed to watch them meet. Meanwhile, Ottawa is putting international law as one of its top priorities at the United Nations, as others are accusing Canada of pulling its punches. Canada's UN ambassador, David Lametti, says he and Foreign Affairs Minister Anita Anand are both former law professors who want to advance defending and shaping global rules.
1: I'm not unrealistic. I see what's happening in the world. But I do think that, for example, a number of middle powers can band together and put humanitarian law in the forefront.
0: Lametti's comments coming after sustained criticism from human rights activists, legal scholars, and former federal ministers Lloyd Axworthy and Alan Rock, arguing that Ottawa isn't doing enough to stand up for international law. The owner of a beloved Calgary cafe has had her business picked up lock, stock, and latte and sent away. Angela's Cafe was located right next to some construction where the city is now making vital repairs to a water main. The city uprooted the nearly three-decade-old cafe and moved it some 50 kilometers north to an industrial storage yard. Owner Kathy Jacobs admits she doesn't drive by it much.
2: It's very sad. I mean, you don't spend your life, and literally your life, in one location for 28 years and suddenly you're not there anymore and not be affected by it.
0: Jacob says she is disappointed that the city decided to store the building rather than pay her for it. However, the city says they believe they took an empathetic approach. And finally, looking for some one-of-a-kind movie memorabilia? Well, reporter Danny New goes behind the scenes of the new New York-based Heritage House auction to see what you could own.
3: Many of the items from cinema's biggest hits ever are now going up for auction. For example, the hoverboards from Back to the Future Part 2. Brian Chanis from Heritage Auctions gave me a virtual tour of some of the biggest pieces of movie history that you can now bid on over the next week or so. After the Wicked craze of the last few years, maybe you fancy one of the hats the Wicked Witch of the West wore on screen in The Wizard of Oz. And speaking of headgear, how about Willy Wonka's golden top hat in Willy Wonka and the Chocolate Factory?
0: And of course, those big movie memories will likely not come cheap. You better start checking under the sofa cushions for the extra coinage. This is the Canadian Press. In sports, the Toronto Blue Jays easily smacked around the San Francisco Giants 10-0 the final in the rubber match of a three-game series. Pitcher Dylan Cease took a no-hitter into the ninth inning. Elsewhere, Mike Trout hit a two-run homer in his return from the injured list as the Los Angeles Angels beat the Texas Rangers 13-1. The St. Louis Cardinals snapped a seven-game losing streak against Milwaukee with a 5-1 win over the Brewers. The Cincinnati Reds defeated the Philadelphia Phillies 11-5, and the Minnesota Twins beat Cleveland 6-5 for their fourth straight win over the Guardians. In the WNBA, the Toronto Tempo came up short, dropping their third straight contest 83-75 to the Golden State Valkyries. And Minnesota beat the Connecticut Sun 86-80, giving Lynx coach Cheryl Reeve the WNBA record for career wins with 380 regular season victories. From the Canadian Press, I'm Rob Westgate.

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0: our season.
1: Emergency Management Minister Eleanor Olszewski and other officials are expected to give a briefing later today. The latest information from the Canadian Interagency Forest Fire Center shows there have been 3,100 fires so far this season. That's compared to around 2,900 at this time last year. The update comes as a pair of fires near the community of Boston Bar in BC have forced hundreds of properties under evacuation orders and alerts. Diana Musina, The Canadian Press.
0: Ottawa is putting international law as one of its top priorities at the United Nations as others accuse Canada of pulling its punches. Canada's UN ambassador, David Lametti, says international rules are under strain by major and regional powers and that Ottawa is alarmed by countries killing civilians, aid workers, and UN staff.
2: And I don't think anyone's attacking humanitarian law directly, but there are military actions which have an impact on caregivers, on humanitarian aid workers, on the UN and UN peacekeepers, for example.
0: Lametti says he and Foreign Affairs Minister Anita Anand are both former law professors who want to advance defending and shaping global rules. A 37-year-old Toronto man with stage 4 melanoma is searching for answers on why his application for funding under Ontario's health plan for therapy in the U.S. was denied. Tumor-infiltrating lymphocyte therapy has been approved by Health Canada, but Ontario hasn't yet decided whether to publicly fund it. Alex Schved says he may not have the time to wait.
3: I don't have the time to wait because not only am I not going to be medically fit by the time it gets approved, I might not even be here by the time it gets approved.
0: Schved's oncologist requested out-of-country funding to receive the therapy at the Moffitt Cancer Center in Florida, but the Ministry of Health rejected the request, citing the funding review period. On the international stage now, a new round of strikes have targeted Iran overnight as U.S. President Donald Trump's words on ending the ceasefire agreement are taken to heart by the U.S. military. Reporter Jacqueline Lee has the details.
4: New U.S. strikes hitting Iran, the second in 24 hours, according to a U.S. official, adding the U.S. targeting coastal radar sites and anti-ship missile locations after President Trump declared the ceasefire over. Posting on Truth Social, this is in retribution for yesterday's bombing of ships by Iran. If it happens again, it will get much worse.
0: And finally, Bonnie Tyler, the gravelly-voiced, Grammy-nominated Welsh pop star best known for singing the chart-topping power ballad Total Eclipse of the Heart, has died at the age of 75. Her family said Tyler died unexpectedly in a hospital in Portugal where she was being treated for an illness. This is the Canadian Press. In sports, a confident win from the Toronto Blue Jays, who beat the San Francisco Giants 10-0 in the rubber match of a three-game series. Kazuma Okamoto hitting his first career grand slam as part of a five-run first inning for the Jays. Elsewhere in the MLB, the Tampa Bay Rays beat the New York Yankees 3-0, extending their American League East lead to five games. The Washington Nationals pounded the Houston Astros 8-2, and the Chicago Cubs outslugged the Baltimore Orioles 9-7. A little bit of WNBA action saw Janelle Salon come off the bench for 26 points as the Golden State Valkyries held off the short bench Toronto Tempo 83-75. And finally, Taylor Ruck won her fourth title in as many races after emerging victorious at the women's 50-meter freestyle event in Montreal at the Canadian Swimming Trials. The four-time Olympic medalist joined star Summer McIntosh as just the second Canadian athlete ever to win three national titles in three different strokes at the same trials. From the Canadian Press, I'm Rob Westgate.
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1: Good morning, Manitoba, 6:14 on Thursday, the 9th.
2: Did you wake up this morning and thought it was a Friday?
1: I did.
2: Honestly, same here. So weird. I don't know why I thought it was a Friday.
1: But it's Thursday. It's the celebration before the weekend.
2: Yeah, yeah. That's what it is. It's the anticipation.
1: Yep. The celebration before the weekend. Thursday. What'd you get into last night? Anything fun?
2: I'm just reconnecting with my kid. She's home for the summer because she's every summer she's always away, and now she's home, and now she's like...
1: Is it really reconnecting? It didn't sound like it. She was not happy. He made her do the lawn. Bet you she wished she went to Easterville now.
2: That's so funny. She's like, Dad. I'm like, well, slow your roll, girl.
1: Yeah. What did you say? You said something to her. It was so funny. I was like, good job, God. You said, why are you talking to me like that? Do I deserve it?
2: What is all this? Is there anything I did to deserve this, the way you're talking to me? No. Okay, then. Chill out. Let's reset here. Have a good morning.
1: That's hilarious. You're all in dad mode. I got a good chuckle about that.
2: Yeah, for real. Yeah, no, she's funny. No, we got watched Project Hail Mary again. 3-hour movie. Because it got the new sound system. It

0: does like the ceiling thing. It's so amazing. It's so cool. It's like, it just adds a whole new depth to it.
1: Yeah, he came to my house once to watch a movie, and he's like, yeah, we've got to do something else. We can't watch a movie. Your TV is one too small, and you just use the sound from the TV. What's wrong with you?
0: Yeah.
1: I'm like, okay, shame me.
0: I see. And she was still on upgrade.
1: I'm fine with it for as much television as I watch. It suits me fine.
0: Well, you know what? I've learned to be okay with it because you don't really watch TV. You half watch TV shows and stuff.
1: This is true. Good morning, Manitoba.
2: 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Consolation prize on that blackout game. 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

0: Good morning, 6:29. It is time for your southern forecast. Oh, that's all I can say about that.
1: Oh, didn't I read somewhere it's going to be like really deadly Humidex temperatures this weekend?
0: Yeah.
1: Oh my
0: goodness.
1: They're
0: saying special weather statement in effect for Dauphin in the Parkland. Right across the south, that we're getting a bit of a heat wave. They're calling it a long-duration heat event.
1: Holy moly, this is not going to be fun.
0: Over much of southern Saskatchewan and Manitoba, starting Friday afternoon, lasting well into the weekend, temperatures will approach the 30 mark.
1: Ooh.
0: And can climb even higher. Conditions will be muggy this weekend as well. Today, Dauphin in the Parkland, increasing cloudiness, a few showers beginning this morning, risk of a thunderstorm late this morning as well as this afternoon. 26 is your daytime high with that Humidex feeling like 32, mainly cloudy tonight, 60% chance of showers this evening with a risk of a thunderstorm, clearing overnight to a low of 16. Blood vein, starting off with some sunshine, switching to a mix of sun and cloud by the afternoon. You do have some local smoke hanging around this morning. 27 is your high, partly cloudy tonight, becoming cloudy near midnight with a few showers and a risk of a thunderstorm overnight, low of 18. Brandon and the Westman, mainly sunny. That's going to switch to cloudy this morning.

0: With a 60% chance of showers and a risk of a thunderstorm this afternoon. High of 27, humidity making it feel like 34. Mainly cloudy tonight, 60% chance of showers this evening and a risk of a thunderstorm. That's all going to clear up overnight, low of 14. And right here in Winnipeg, we've got some sunshine, then a mix of sun and cloud. 27 is our high. Humidex making it feel like 32. UV index at 8, which is high. Mainly cloudy tonight. 60% chance of showers and a risk of a thunderstorm.
1: Oof.
0: Low of 17. Your northern forecast coming up at 7.
1: Yeah.
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1: 6:50 and time for your Manitoba Road Report. Looking at the streets of Winnipeg, and it's real calm this morning. There ain't too much going on for our intersections. Manitoba highways, there is a lot going on. A lot of road closures in and around the Riding Mountain Provincial Park, as well as north of Brandon. Some parts around Neepawa as well. Even road closures in the north of Leaf Rapids up the South Indian Lake as well. If you are traveling today, most of the roads are going to be open, but if you are headed around into the west side of the province around Swan River and north of Brandon, there is a lot of road closures. You will have to plan your route there. You can check that out at mb511.ca.
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0: Now this update from the Canadian Press. Prime Minister Mark Carney will take part in a signing ceremony at the Saudi Arabia-Canada Investment Forum today. Carney's visit marks the first by a Canadian Prime Minister in more than two decades. He's also set to meet with Crown Prince Mohammed bin Salman at his palace. Canada's UN ambassador says international rules are under strain by major and regional powers, and his term with the international body will be focused on supporting and strengthening international law. David Lametti says humanitarian law is not being attacked directly, but certain entities are undermining it indirectly. And finally, federal officials are set to provide an update about the national wildfire season today. The latest information from the Canadian Interagency Forest Fire Center shows that there have been 3,100 fires so far this season, compared with around 2,900 at the same time last year. However, the total area burned this year is less than last year. From the Canadian Press, I'm Rob Westgate.
1: Hi there, Manitoba. I'm Garth Hilderman. I call out the Mini Loony Pot Bingo every Saturday morning here on NCIFM. 10

0: 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Bingo license number is BI625.
1: Good morning. 2 minutes after seven, time to have a look at your northern forecast. Thompson and the Norman region, as well as Flin Flon, you still have that yellow warning for air quality because of the wildfire smoke. It's expected to cause poor air quality and reduce visibility at times through the rest of the week. In Thompson in the Norman region, a mix of sun and cloud today. By the afternoon, it's cloudy. 30% chance of showers late this afternoon with a risk of a thunderstorm. Some local smoke hanging around, high of 25. Cloudy tonight, 30% chance of showers this evening. A few showers beginning late this evening with a risk of a thunderstorm. This evening and overnight, local smoke and low of 13. Over in the pond, OCN, increasing cloudiness, showers beginning this morning, risk of a thunderstorm late this morning as well as this afternoon, hitting a daytime high of 24. Tonight, showers ending late this evening, then mainly cloudy with a 30% chance of showers. You do have a risk of a thunderstorm this evening and overnight. Flin Flon, increasing cloudiness, showers beginning this morning, risk of a thunderstorm late this morning and this afternoon, local smoke and a high of 24. Showers ending near midnight, then mainly cloudy with a 30% chance of showers and a risk of a thunderstorm this evening and overnight, local smoke and a low of 15. Churchill, sunny and 18, tonight clear with a low of 12. And Island Lake region, you've got a mix of sun and cloud, local smoke this morning, high of 25, UV index sitting at 7. Cloudy tonight, a few showers beginning after midnight with a low of 16. Your southern forecast coming up at 7:30.
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0: Dairy Country and more, 11 minutes after 7. 7-Eleven, I like it.
1: 7-Eleven.
0: Just discussing off air, but we've posted it on our Facebook page. Favorite toy as a kid. Mm-hmm. What was yours, Scott?
1: Mine, obviously, was of a plane.
0: You loved planes as a kid.
1: F-14, F-15, Tomcat, the Fighting Falcon, all of those suckers. My favorite, though, was the Nubian Starfighter.
0: Woo! Wow, you sound so intelligent. I had a stuffed monkey. That was my favorite toy. It was dressed in a suit with polka dots and had a banana in its hand, and you could stick it in its mouth.

0: That sounds like you. You have a bag that has a monkey on it and it can stick his thumb in its mouth.
1: What do you got coming up at 7:15?
0: Oh, free skills for the people. Anybody could use these skills.

0: and Davey on the Spirit of Manitoba, NCIFM, Legendary Country, and more.
1: Good morning, 7:15. Ever think about becoming a journey person? I was looking at this. It's a painting and decorating program. I'm like, I need to take this.
2: Yeah, no, honestly.
1: To learn how to do it properly.
2: There's a lot of skill involved with this stuff. I mean, honestly, what do they say when you're finished school? You're no longer a student. You're unemployed. This was a good gateway into the workforce. Through the FPDI, they are offering free tuition for First Nations applicants. It's an 8-week program in Winnipeg, all about painting and decorating.
1: I love this.
2: You're right, and it's pretty much for free. Once you're done, you can even earn up to $25 an hour after training. Like, that's pretty darn good. You want more information, FPDI, but we'll put it up on our Facebook page as well.
1: There's an information session coming up, so you can learn a lot more about it. It's July 17th, so you might want to check that out, because this looks good, and it's only 8 weeks. So if you have a commitment phobe, 8 weeks. We could do anything for 8 weeks.
2: 8 weeks. Do it.
1: We'll get it up on our Facebook page, as Davey said.
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0: In sports, the Toronto Blue Jays easily smacked around the San Francisco Giants 10-0 the final in the rubber match of a three-game series. Pitcher Dylan Cease took a no-hitter into the ninth inning. Elsewhere, Mike Trout hit a two-run homer in his return from the injured list as the Los Angeles Angels beat the Texas Rangers 13-1. The St. Louis Cardinals snapped a seven-game losing streak against Milwaukee with a 5-1 win over the Brewers. The Cincinnati Reds defeated the Philadelphia Phillies 11-5, and the Minnesota Twins beat Cleveland 6-5 for their fourth straight win over the Guardians. In the WNBA, the Toronto Tempo came up short, dropping their third straight contest 83-75 to the Golden State Valkyries. And Minnesota beat the Connecticut Sun 86-80, giving Lynx coach Cheryl Reeve the WNBA record for career wins with 380 regular season victories. From the Canadian Press, I'm Rob Westgate.
1: 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I'm Garth Hilderman. I call out the Mini Loony Pot Bingo every Saturday morning here on NCIFM. 10 o'clock is when that happens. 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
2: The Spirit of Manitoba weather.
3: 7:31, it is time for your southern forecast. Right across the south, there is a special weather statement. We're going to get some heat. I love that they're calling it a long-duration heat event. Is expected over much of southern Saskatchewan and southern Manitoba starting tomorrow. I was like, Friday, when is that?
4: It's
3: tomorrow.
4: Get musty.
3: Yeah, it's gonna be muggy and 30 degree mark, get into the low 30s. Mm-hmm. So stay hydrated all weekend.
4: I heard that it was on Sunday that's where it's gonna be reaching the humidex of up to 45.
3: Yeah. Yep. So stay hydrated in those kinds of events. Today in Dauphin in the Parkland, increasing cloudiness, a few showers beginning this morning. Risk of a thunderstorm late this morning and this afternoon. 26 is your high with that humidex feeling like 32.

0: Mainly cloudy, 60% chance of showers this evening and a risk of a thunderstorm. Clearing overnight to low of 16. Blood veins, starting off with some sunshine, switching to a mix of sun and cloud by the afternoon. A bit of local smoke hanging around this morning. 27 is your daytime high. UV index sitting at 7. Partly cloudy tonight, becoming clear, cloudy near midnight with a few showers and a risk of a thunderstorm overnight. Low of 18. Brandon and the Westman. You've got some sunshine. That's going to switch to cloudy this morning with a 60% chance of showers and a risk of a thunderstorm this afternoon. 27 is your daytime high, but that Humidex making it feel like 34. Mainly cloudy tonight with a 60% chance of showers this evening and a risk of a thunderstorm. That's going to clear up overnight, low of 14. And right here in Winnipeg, we'll get some sunshine, then a mix of sun and cloud, hitting a daytime high of 27. Humidex making it feel like 32. UV index sitting at 8, which is very high. Mainly cloudy tonight, 60% chance of showers, and a risk of a thunderstorm, low of 17. Your northern forecast coming up at 8.
1: 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Consolation prize on that blackout game. 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
7: Hello, everyone. This is your Action News reporter with all the news that is news across the nation on the scene at the supermarket. There seems to have been some disturbance here. Pardon me, sir. Did you see what happened?
8: Yeah, I did. I was standing over by the tomatoes, and here he come, running through the pole beans, through the fruits and vegetables, naked as a jaybird. And I hollered over to Ethel. I said, "Don't look, Ethel." And it's too late. She'd already been incensed.

0: Nation. Pardon me, sir, did you see what happened?
1: Yeah, they. I was just in here getting my tires checked, and he just appeared out of the traffic. Come streaking around the grease right there. Didn't have nothing on but a smile. I looked in there, and Ethel was getting her cold drink. I hollered, "Don't look, Ethel!" And it's too late. She'd already been mooned. Flashed her right there in front of the shop or so.
2: He ain't rude.
1: Boogity, boogity.
2: He ain't rude.

0: basketball playoff. Pardon me, sir. Did you see what happened?
1: Yeah, deep. Hey, Tom, I was just going down there to get Ethel a snow cone. Here he come, right out of the cheap seats. Dribbling. Right down the middle of the court. Didn't have on nothing but his heels. Made a hook shot and got out through the concession stand. I hollered up at Ethel. I said, "Don't look, Ethel!" It was too late. She'd already got a free shot. Grandstand. Right there in front of the home page.
0: Is that you, Ethel?
2: He's just as proud as he can be.
0: What do you think you're doing?
2: Listen to me. He gonna give us
0: you
2: a key.
0: You get your clothes on.
2: Well, yes, they call him the street.
0: Ethel, where you go?
2: He likes to show off his disease.
0: Ethel, you shame that hussy.
2: If there's an audience to be found, he'll be streaking it round, inviting public to tea.
0: Say it isn't so, Ethel.
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0: 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So have you ever heard of Type 2 Fun before?
1: It's news.
2: You can't use.
3: Type 2 Fun?
0: Yeah. Type 2 Fun is where you have a fond memory of something that was actually miserable while it was happening. Think like a marathon or a moving day or even something embarrassing that was horrible in the moment. But now it's turned into a great story. Unlike regular fun, Type 2 Fun isn't exactly enjoyable in the moment. But it might leave you sweaty, sore, frustrated, questioning your life choices. But after a while, you laugh when you think about it.
3: Yeah, this is not funny now, but it'll be funny later.
0: Yeah, so next time you're halfway through something that you're wondering, why did you agree to this? Just remember, you might be making your favorite story.
3: I'll try.
0: That's the news you can't use.

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1: Time for your Manitoba Road Report. Winnipeggers, slow down. And if you're going slow, driving the right lane, holy smokes. Looking at Manitoba highways, though, everything, not really seeing really anything new coming up here, though there is a lot of road closures in and around the Dauphin area, as well as those provincial parks, parklands. Once, if you are headed in those areas, make sure that you plan your route at mb511.ca. And that'll do it for your Manitoba Road Report.
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Good morning. It's 8 o'clock. I'm Garth Hilderman, and this is NCI Network News. A hospital northwest of Winnipeg going to be remaining closed for an extended period as flood damage is cleaned up. Flooding last week forced the closure and evacuation of the Dauphin Regional Health Center. Officials say there has been extensive damage to critical infrastructure, particularly in the basement. They say that restoring the emergency department and diagnostic services is a priority. A 28-year-old man in Brandon facing a number of charges following a number of incidents over a span of 2 days. Police say officers responding to reports of a hit and run on Monday, they found the suspect's girlfriend with significant facial bruising and swelling. The suspect was arrested on Tuesday. This after police responded to reports of an erratic driver. He's facing charges of assault, possession of a weapon, and for failing to stop at the scene of an accident. Prime Minister Mark Carney in Saudi Arabia today, looking to deepen bilateral trade and investment. He has meetings with Crown Prince Mohammed bin Salman and business leaders as well. He'll also be taking part in a signing ceremony at the Saudi Arabia-Canada Investment Forum. Canada has been working to mend bilateral ties following a diplomatic row in 2018 that resulted in the removal of ambassadors in both countries. Former Prime Minister Justin Trudeau was also very critical of the country's justice system, which shuttered trade talks. And an official with the Iran government accusing the United States of conducting an airstrike near Iran's Sole nuclear power plant. He said the strike came around noon, hours after the U.S. military's central command said it had ended its strikes in Iran. U.S. officials have not commented on the accusation. The United States launched its new airstrikes against Iran early this morning, and Tehran responded by targeting Mideast countries allied with the U.S. That's your news on NCI. News at the top of the hour, sports at half past. Northern weather forecast is on the way.

0: 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I'm Garth Hilderman. I call out the Mini Loony Pot Bingo every Saturday morning here on NCIFM. 10 o'clock is when that happens. 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
1: The Spirit of Manitoba Weather.
2: 3 minutes after eight, let's have a look at that northern forecast. Thompson and the Norman region. You do have that yellow air quality warning. Smoke is causing or expected to cause poor air quality and reduced visibility for the rest of the week. Thompson in the Norman region, you've got a mix of sun and cloud today, becoming cloudy this afternoon. 30% chance of showers late this afternoon with a risk of a thunderstorm. Local smoke, high of 25. Cloudy tonight, 30% chance of showers this evening. A few showers beginning late this evening with a risk of a thunderstorm this evening and overnight. Local smoke and a low of 13. Over in the Paw and OCN, increasing cloudiness, showers beginning this morning. Risk of a thunderstorm late this morning as well as this afternoon, hitting a daytime high of 24. Tonight, showers ending late this evening, then mainly cloudy with a 30% chance of showers. You do have a risk of a thunderstorm this evening and overnight, low of 15. Flin Flon, yellow air quality. For you as well. Today, increasing cloudiness, showers beginning this morning, risk of a thunderstorm late this morning and this afternoon, local smoke high of 24. Showers ending near midnight, then mainly cloudy with a 30% chance of showers and a risk of a thunderstorm this evening and overnight, local smoke and low of 15. Churchill, sunny and 18, clear tonight with a low of 12. And Island Lake region, a mix of sun and cloud. Local smoke this morning, high of 25. UV index sitting at 7. Cloudy with a few showers beginning after midnight. A low of 16 tonight. Your southern forecast coming up at 8:30.
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0: NCI, Legendary Country, and more. 9 minutes after eight. Yeah, we got to talk about that.
1: Okay.
0: Dave's going to put his car in storage.
1: Yeah.
0: But he's got a kid who just got their license.
1: Yeah, yeah.
0: So I'm wondering why the car is going in storage. If you're getting another car, why aren't you giving her that car? But
1: why? Okay. So the idea is that she's been practicing on the car, the small red Chevy car that I got, right?
0: Yeah.
1: Yeah, and so we're gonna park that for a year until she earns it, until she graduates, and that's when she's gonna get it. We already have other vehicles, and so to save a little bit on money, because we just got another vehicle, want to instead of paying the insurance for the red car, that insurance money that I'll pay for the red car is gonna be the new car payment. Yeah, for the new vehicle.
0: So why can't she earn the money and pay for her insurance?
1: Oh, wow. Because she needs a job?
0: Well, maybe she'll get one. A part-time job.
1: That'd be nice.
0: I'm fighting for you, girl. I'm fighting for you. Let's do the Cree word of the day.
1: It's Napel.
0: Napel.
1: It means man.
0: Napel.
1: Napel.
0: Napel.
1: Napel.
0: Napel.
1: Napel.
0: Napel.
1: Napel.
0: Okay, I got it.
1: Napel.
0: Napel.
1: Napel. Napel.
0: Napel. Napel. Okay.
1: Why are you saying it like that? Maybe it should be nap and pel. Napel.
0: This is Napel.
1: Napel. Yeah, Napel. That's a man.
0: Okay, man. Use it in a sentence.
1: Wow. Look at that man, he's nice.
0: And spell it?
1: N-A-P-E-W.
0: It's up on our Facebook page. Brain Teaser coming up at 8:15.

0: Your Manitoba wake-up crew, Jordan Knight and Davey God on NCIFM, Legendary Country, and more.
1: Not good, Garth. My driving record is not good.
2: Clearly. With that kind of insurance. So late.
1: It was years ago, okay?
2: 8:15. Time for your brain teaser. Just the way Garth said it, though. What's your driving like?
1: What's your driving record? What? Why is your registration so high?
2: Oh, my goodness.
1: Yeah.
2: All right. 20% of people find this sound annoying.
1: 20% of people
2: found this sound annoying.
1: Oh, a lawnmower.
2: I agree. Oh my goodness! They were doing the lawns in my area the other day, and I was trying to take a nap, and I was like, "Please, just be quiet."
1: When you just want to relax, yeah. Right?
2: Usually, I can block things out, but for some reason, I was just annoyed.
1: I have a question, Garth. What is the latest you can do yard work, lawnmower? Because it was like 9:30. And I was like, I want to do it because it's so, but it's too late. Is 9:30 too late to do lawn mowing work?
3: I think you're probably okay. I want to say 11 o'clock is when noise bylaws kick in.
1: Really?
3: I'm guessing because, I mean, 9:30, the sun is still up, right? So it makes sense that people might still be cutting their lawn at that point.
2: That's how I think. If the sun is still out and people are out, you're good.
1: Right there. Under Winnipeg's neighborhood livability bylaw, you can mow your lawn.
2: 9 p.m.
1: Latest you can do it is 9. It's prohibited between 7 and 9 weekdays and 9 a.m. on weekends and statutory holidays.
2: What?
1: What?
3: Good to know, I guess. Not that I've cut my lawn after 9, but I have an electric lawnmower, so it'd be quiet anyway.
1: Ah, well, thank you for getting an electric lawnmower.
3: Yeah.
1: But that's not the

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1: No, that's incorrect. 20% of people find this sound annoying. 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
1: Hello there, Nathan. 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
3: Oh, wrong!
1: Solid answer, though. 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

0: Good morning. It's 8:29. I'm Garth Hilderman. This is NCI Sports. Winnipeg Gold Eyes leaving Milwaukee with a series win and a winning road trip as well. 14-7 the final over the Milkmen yesterday. The Fish head north to start up a series at home tomorrow night with the Gary South Shore Railcats. Gold Eyes and the rest of the American Association will then head into the All-Star break. Outfielder Noah Marcelino, the lone Gold Eyes, set to start in that annual talent showcase set for next week in Lincoln, Nebraska. He was 2-for-5 yesterday with a run scored and one batted in. By the way, if you are thinking about getting tickets for tomorrow night at Blue Cross Park, the Gold Eyes will be celebrating boy bands. Whether that influences you to purchase tickets or not is entirely your call. As for the Toronto Blue Jays, they're also off today, that following a 10-0 shutout win over the Giants in San Francisco, giving the Jays a series victory as well. Edmonton Elks going to look to get back into the win column tonight as they host the winless Ottawa Red Blacks. The 3-1 Elks suffering their first loss of the season last week, falling to the BC Lions 36-24. Meanwhile, the Red Blacks, they're 0-4. They're coming off of a 27-22 loss to Saskatchewan. FIFA World Cup quarterfinals begin today. France to take on Morocco, that in Foxborough, Massachusetts. France, which won in 2018 and was the runner-up in 2022, coming into the match with five wins in five games. They most recently beat Paraguay 1-0 last week in the round of 16. Morocco, they made it to the semifinals in 2022. They beat Canada 3-0 in Houston to advance to today's game. And out of the world of hockey, Chicago Blackhawks center Connor Bedard going to be missing the start of the season after he had surgery on his left shoulder yesterday. Team physician Michael Terry saying Bedard is expected to make a full recovery in an approximate timeline of 4 months. Bedard, who turns 21 on July 17, got hurt while skating with a group of NHL players last week. He set a career high with 30 goals and 45 assists in 69 games during his third NHL season last year. That's your sports report on NCI. News at the top of the hour, sports at half past. Your southern weather forecast is on the way. Hi there, Manitoba. I'm Garth Hilderman. I call out the Mini Loony Pot Bingo every Saturday morning here on NCIFM. 10 o'clock is when that happens. 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
2: Good morning, 8:32, time for your southern forecast. There is that special weather statement for the south. We're getting some hot weather. They're calling it a heat event, and it's expected over much of southern Manitoba and Saskatchewan starting Friday. And

0: It's just looking through the weather. It's even going to be hot in the north. Churchill is getting like 25 on Saturday and Sunday, right?
1: That's different for them.
0: The rest of us are getting like 34, 36. But that's really good for Churchill.
1: That's super good for Churchill.
0: Dauphin in the Parkland, increasing cloudiness. A few showers beginning this morning. Risk of a thunderstorm late this morning and this afternoon. High of 26, humid at 32. Mainly cloudy tonight. 60% chance of showers this evening with a risk of a thunderstorm. Clearing overnight, a low of 16. Over in Blood Vein, starting off with some sunshine. That's going to switch to a mix of sun and cloud by the afternoon. Bit of local smoke hanging around this morning. 27 is your high. With that Humidex feeling like 30, UV index at 7, which is high. Partly cloudy tonight, becoming cloudy near midnight with a few showers and a risk of a thunderstorm overnight, low of 18. Brandon and the Westman, starting off with some sunshine, increasing cloudiness this morning. With a 60% chance of showers this afternoon, as well as a risk of a thunderstorm, hitting a daytime high of 27, humidity making it feel like 34. Mainly cloudy with a 60% chance of showers this evening and a risk of a thunderstorm. That's going to clear up overnight, low of 14. And right here in Winnipeg, we've got a bit of sunshine, then a mix of sun and cloud. 27 will be our daytime high. With the humidity feeling like 32, UV index at 8, which is very high. Mainly cloudy tonight with a 60% chance of showers and a risk of a thunderstorm, low of 17. Your northern forecast coming up at 9.
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9: Good morning. It's Rachel.
0: Hey there, Rachel Bushy. So what do you think? 20% of people find this sound annoying.
9: Wind chimes.
1: Oh, what?
0: Your Google skills are good this week.
1: Whatever. Wait, is she right?
9: Hi, Davey.
1: Yeah, Rachel.
0: She's right.
9: I like it when you get mad.
1: Stop with the
0: All right, smarty pants.

0: once. We'll get that certificate up on our Facebook page.
1: Thank you.
0: You are so welcome. Oh, I know. I'm in big trouble. I'm not even looking at him because I can already feel. I feel the death glare heading my way.
2: Jordan Knight.
0: I know. Okay.
2: Make it harder. Why are you making it so easy?
0: Okay, tomorrow it'll be very hard.
2: Yes, please.
0: Okay.
2: No more bushies. No more.
0: She can probably wallpaper her house with those certificates.
2: I'm kind of happy for you.
0: I'm not laughing because he's just mad.
2: It's a fun mad.
0: We'll be back tomorrow morning at 8:15 with another brain teaser. This one
3: Jordan
0: a little harder.
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1: It's news.
2: You can't use.
3: When are they not, Jordan?
0: They're always judging us.
3: What now?
0: I'm going to run a few phrases by you. Mm-hmm. Tell me if you're familiar with them or if you've ever used them. You and what army?
3: Oh, yeah.
0: News flash, buddy.
3: No.
0: You've never used it?
3: No.
0: Get a load of this guy.
3: Yeah.
0: I've had it up to here.
3: Yep.
0: You're on thin ice.
3: Nope.
0: Oh, yeah. Okay, tough guy.
3: Yeah.
0: Oh, for crying out loud.
3: Yep.
0: You can't just waltz in here.
3: Yeah.
0: Jeez Louise.
3: Yeah.
0: Well, look what the cat dragged in.
3: Yeah.
0: Well, according to Gen Z, if you have used any of these phrases,
3: yeah,
0: you're old. Well, I'm old too because I've used them as well. But I just like that you still think you're a youth.
3: You chose this story specifically for me, didn't

0: you.
1: I did. I cannot lie.
0: I feel judged.
1: Jeez Louise.
0: You're on thin ice, buddy.
1: I'm surprised they don't have Holy Moly on there.
0: Don't even.

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1: 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In the streets of Winnipeg, all the intersections are clear this morning, so that's nice. Manitoba highways, a lot of closures happening right across the board here, all within the parkland areas. The latest was Highway 21 from 455 to 564 due to water on the road. For a full list of road closures due to the flooding, visit mb511.ca.
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0: Good morning. It's 9 o'clock. I'm Garth Hilderman, and this is NCI Network News. A Manitoba nurse fined and suspended after admitting to working in an intensive care unit without the proper training and misrepresenting her credentials at her skin care clinic. The College of Registered Nurses in Manitoba saying disciplinary actions include an $8,000 fine as well as a two-week suspension. The woman admitted to taking a shift at the Brandon Regional Health Center's ICU in January 2024, this despite lacking the right skills and having no certificate of practice at the time. The college's ruling says that the woman endangered the public through her actions, which included failing to start a blood transfusion and not alerting other staff and misleading others about starting an IV. The province says water levels on most creeks and rivers going down now as the focus will shift to flood cleanup. Province says it's still working to repair highways and other infrastructure after two major storms recently hit the province. It's also assessing the damage from recent flooding in the Parkland region, while water levels are still on the rise around Brandon. It says about 1,800 people and groups have applied for disaster financial assistance so far this year. Canada's United Nations envoy saying the country is prioritizing global law, while advocates say Ottawa is pulling punches. Ambassador David Lametti says nobody is attacking humanitarian law directly. Countries are instead undermining them by killing civilians, aid workers, and UN staff. Lametti's comments come after sustained criticism from human rights activists, legal scholars, and former federal ministers who say Ottawa isn't doing enough. Advocates have been particularly alarmed by Prime Minister Mark Carney's response to the U.S. and Israeli war with Iran. And drones from Ukraine hitting more Russian oil facilities, setting two oil tankers ablaze. This a day after the U.S. pledged to grant Kyiv a license to manufacture the Patriot air defense systems. A top Ukrainian official cautioned it could take a year or more for the country to produce Patriot interceptor missiles. The Kremlin saying it appreciates U.S. President Donald Trump's efforts to help broker a peace deal to end the war. Ukraine's drone strikes on oil refineries have triggered a widespread fuel crisis across Russia. That's your news on NCI. News at the top of the hour, sports at half past, and your northern weather forecast is on the way.
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2: The spirit of Manitoba weather.
3: 2 minutes after nine, let's have a look at that northern forecast. There is a yellow warning for air quality for Thompson in the Norman region as well as Flin Flon. Mix of sun and cloud going on in Thompson. Then that's going to switch to cloudy by the afternoon with a 30% chance of showers late this afternoon and a risk of a thunderstorm. Some local smoke hanging around, high of 25. Cloudy tonight, 30% chance of showers this evening. A few showers beginning late this evening with a risk of a thunderstorm. Local smoke and a low of 13. Over in the pond, OCN and increasing cloudiness, showers beginning this morning. Risk of a thunderstorm late this morning and this afternoon. 24 will be your daytime high. Humidity making it feel like 27. Showers.

0: Ending late to this evening, then mainly cloudy with a 30% chance of showers and a risk of a thunderstorm this evening and overnight, low of 15. Flim flon, increasing cloudiness. Showers beginning this morning. There is a risk of a thunderstorm late this morning and this afternoon. Local smoke 24 will be your high. Showers ending near midnight, then mainly cloudy tonight with a 30% chance of showers and a risk of a thunderstorm overnight. Local smoke and low of 15. Churchill, sunny and 18 tonight, clear and 12. Island Lake region, a mix of sun and cloud. Local smoke this morning, 25 is your high. UV index sitting at 7. Cloudy tonight, a few showers beginning after midnight with a low of 16. Your southern forecast coming up at 9:30.
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3: 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Rick Tarian from Jim Gauthier Chevrolet will be spending some time in Norway House Cree Nation this summer. Stop by and see him during the annual Treaty and York Boat Days, July 31st to August 9th. He'll be there enjoying all the activities and entertainment, and he's also proud to sponsor the Monster Bingo. So go see Rick at Treaty and York Boat Days, July 31st to August 9th in Norway House Cree Nation.
4: Every vote counts. The Opipan Napiwin Cree Nation 2026 election for one chief and four councillors is coming up on Monday, August 31st. Last day for nominations is August 7th. A public forum will be held on August 14th. Advanced polls are on August 24th. And election day will be August 31st at Murdo Clee Hall from 9 a.m. to 9 p.m. The Opipan Napiwin Cree Nation 2026 election, Monday, August 31st. For full details, contact Electoral Officer Laura Baker at 204-374-2271.
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0: Good morning. It's 9:31. I'm Garth Hilderman, and this is NCI Sports. Both the Winnipeg Goldeyes and the Toronto Blue Jays are coming off of wins and have today off. Blue Jays making their way to San Diego for a weekend series with the Padres. Toronto downed the Giants in San Fran last night, 10-0 for their second straight win. Goldeyes, meanwhile, heading home for three against the Gary South Shore Railcats this weekend. They doubled up Milwaukee 14-7 yesterday. That had them take two of three off the Milkmen. Week six of the CFL season kicking off tonight. Edmonton Elks are hosting the Ottawa Redblacks. Both teams suffered defeats in their most recent games, which for Edmonton meant their perfect season was ruined with a loss to BC. For Ottawa, their most recent loss, just another one on the pile. They're 0-4 to start the season. Winnipeg Blue Bombers have their game this week tomorrow. They will host the Toronto Argonauts. Blue and Gold still looking for their first home win of the season. Charleston Hughes, meanwhile, adding Hall of Famer to his impressive CFL resume. The Canadian Football Hall of Fame announcing yesterday that the veteran defensive lineman will be inducted into the Shrine this September. Hughes played 14 seasons with Calgary, Saskatchewan, and Toronto. He led the league in sacks five times, stands fifth overall in CFL history with a 136 sacks. He joins already announced players for the Hall of Brandon Banks and one-time Winnipeg Blue Bomber Sean Millington. There are three others yet to be named to the 2026 Canadian Football Hall of Fame class for this year. Meanwhile, in the other sort of football, you might know it better as soccer, France taking on Morocco in quarterfinal action at the World Cup today. And Russia's Track and Field Federation heading to the Court of Arbitration for Sport to overturn a ban from international events. World Athletics excluded all athletes from Russia and its ally Belarus from their international events as of March 2022. That happened just days after Russian forces invaded Ukraine. The International Olympic Committee easing its restrictions on Russia ahead of the 2028 Olympics and recommended that sport bodies around the world do the same. That's your sports report on NCI. News at the top of the hour, sports at half past, and your southern weather forecast is on the way.
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2: Good morning, 9:33, time for our southern forecast. There is that special weather statement for the south. We are getting a heat wave starting tomorrow. Dauphin in the Parkland, increasing cloudiness, a few showers beginning this morning. Risk of a thunderstorm late this morning and this afternoon. High of 26, Humidex 32. Mainly cloudy tonight with a 60% chance of showers this evening and a risk of a thunderstorm. Clearing overnight, low of 16. Blood vein starting off with some sunshine, switching to a mix of sun and cloud this afternoon. Local smoke this morning, 27 is your high UV index at 7. Partly cloudy tonight, becoming cloudy near midnight with a few showers and a risk of a thunderstorm overnight, low of 18. Brandon in the Westman, mainly sunny, but that's going to switch to cloudy this morning with a 60% chance of showers this afternoon, as well as a risk of a thunderstorm, hitting a daytime high of 27, Humidex 34. Mainly cloudy tonight with a 60% chance of showers this evening and a risk of a thunderstorm. That's going to clear up overnight, low of 14. And right here in Winnipeg, we'll get a bit of sunshine, then a mix of sun and cloud, high of 27, Humidex making it feel like 32. That UV index sitting at 8, which is very high. Mainly cloudy tonight, 60% chance of showers and a risk of a thunderstorm, low of 17. Northern forecast coming up at 10. 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

0: Good morning. It's 10 o'clock. I'm Garth Hilderman. This is NCI Network News. Manitoba's police watchdog investigating after officers wrestled a man to the ground and he was later taken to hospital with a cracked skull. The Independent Investigation Unit of Manitoba saying Winnipeg police received a call Monday. This about a drunk man who allegedly had assaulted several people at the Nadinawe Youth Resource Center. The agency says officers detained the man and took him to the city's Protective Care Center. That's the detox center that can hold people for upwards of 72 hours. It says that during the handover to staff, the man started to resist and kicked an officer's leg, and that prompted the police to force the man to the ground. The agency says officers knocked the man unconscious in their efforts to regain control of him. Says that the man regained consciousness and continued to resist while being transported to the hospital, where ultimately doctors found the skull fracture. A hospital northwest of Winnipeg remaining closed for an extended period while flood damage is cleaned up. Flooding last week forced the closure and evacuation of the Dauphin Regional Health Center. Officials say there has been extensive damage to critical infrastructure, particularly in the basement. They say restoring the emergency department and diagnostic services is a priority. Foreign Affairs Minister Anita Anand condemning Iran's recent attacks on commercial ships in an attempt to tighten their grip over the Strait of Hormuz. Speaking with reporters in Jeddah, Saudi Arabia, this after meeting with that country's foreign minister, Anand says Canada stands alongside Gulf countries with two main objectives.
1: First, to continue to increase the bilateral relationship between Canada and Saudi Arabia. And the second objective is to stand in solidarity with the partners in the Gulf region as they face unjustified attacks by Iran, including on a Saudi ship.
0: The comments follow new airstrikes by the United States against Iran early Thursday, with Tehran firing at Kuwait and Qatar. And are you looking for some collectible movie memorabilia, some one-of-a-kind items? Well, the latest New York-based Heritage House auction going to be featuring some offerings for you. For example, maybe you've wanted a hoverboard from Back to the Future Part 2. Those are up for grabs. Brian Chinas of Heritage Auction saying there's also some fairly notable hats that are going up for bid. That includes one worn by the Wicked Witch of the West on screen in The Wizard of Oz, as well as Willy Wonka's golden top hat from Willy Wonka and the Chocolate Factory. That's your news on NCI. Your northern weather forecast is on the way.
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3: The Spirit of Manitoba weather.
0: 3 minutes after 10 on NCI, let's have a look at that northern weather forecast. Thompson, the Norman, under an air quality warning. You have a risk of a thunderstorm late this afternoon on a 30% chance of showers. 25 for the high, Humidex 27. It's smoke that's causing the air quality warning. The PA OCN, you have showers beginning this morning. Potential for a thunderstorm later on. High 24. Humidex 27. That rain continuing into this evening. Flin Flon fairly similar, but with that air quality warning because of smoke, it's increasing cloud, bringing the showers and a chance of a thunderstorm. Again, 24 for the high. Humidex 27. Churchill sunny today with a high of 18. Island Lake, high 25.

0: with a mix of sun and cloud. That's your NCIFM Northern weather forecast. Your southern weather is coming up at 10:30.
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0: Merle Haggard on NCIFM. Hello and happy Thursday, Manitoba. Well, not necessarily happy in every portion of the province, as we still have quite a bit of flooding out to the west and the northwest. Roundup and Exhibition being canceled this year. We're going to chat with one of the organizers later on this hour about what that means, what they're doing to give back to the community. Stick around for that. And of course, stick around for all kinds of great music like Winona Judd coming up after these.
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Speaking of sports injuries, Winnipeg Blue Bombers starting quarterback Zach Caleros, he received something of a neck injury, I believe it was, right in the early stages of their game last week. He is out this week. Starting instead will be Drew Brown, who is the most recent quarterback to join the Bombers. He was traded to Winnipeg rather fortuitously, it seems, just a couple weeks ago by Ottawa. So he will get the start instead. Taylor Elgersma, who finished out that game last week with, well, he didn't make any mistakes, but he didn't exactly light the world on fire. He will be the backup as the Bombers will host the Toronto Argonauts tomorrow. Bombers are still looking for their first home win of the season. Get out there. Cheer. Let them know you love them. Southern weather coming up after Shania Twain here on NCI.

0: Good morning. It's 10:30. I'm Garth Hilderman. 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Dauphin, the Parkland region, you are going to get a little bit of rain this morning. I know you don't need it, but it's coming. There is a bit of a chance of rain this evening as well. Your daytime high is 26. Your humidex is 32. After today, though, doesn't look like much in the way of precipitation for the coming week. We're going to talk about the coming week once we're all done with everywhere, because it's kind of the same across the south of the province. Blood Vein region today, mix of sun and cloud with some smoke in the air, 27, feeling like 30. Brandon, the West Man, mainly sunny, increase in cloud this morning and a 60% chance of showers both today and this evening. That could turn into a thunderstorm. 27 is your high, humidex 34. And the city of Winnipeg, mix of sun and cloud, 30% chance of showers late this afternoon. Going to see some smoke, high 27, humidex 32. Now, here's the thing. Tomorrow, things across the south are going to start to get really hot. It's already pretty hot with temperatures topping out in the high 20s, but you're going to be looking into the 30s by tomorrow, certainly over the weekend. Sunday's highs could be 37. That's very hot. It's going to be very muggy as well. Special weather statements are out right now. Heat warnings could be coming as those hot temperatures roll in. Environment Canada saying regions, particularly along and south of the Trans-Canada, could be seeing at times humidex values approaching 45 on Sunday. That is very, very hot. But that's Sunday. Today, you've heard the forecast. That's your weather forecast for the south. Your northern forecast will come up after the news at 11.
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1: I was sitting beside the road in Blackjack County, not knowing that the sheriff paid a bounty for men like me who didn't have a penny to their names. So he locked my leg to 35 pounds of Blackjack County chain. And all we had to eat was bread and water. And each day we had to build that road a mile and a quarter. And a black snake whip would cut our backs when some poor fool complained. But we couldn't fight back wearing 35 pounds of Blackjack

0: 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And heaven help me to forget that night in the cold, cold rain, when we beat him to death with the 35 pounds of Blackjack County chain. Now the whip marks have all healed, and I am thankful that there's nothing but a scar around my ankle. But most of all, I'm glad no man will be a slave again to a black snake whip and 35 pounds of Blackjack County chain. Blackjack County chain. Blackjack County chain.
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1: 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It didn't last long and it's over now, but there had been a light outage lash at Reindeer's. There was a bit of a hydro outage perhaps in the area. There might be a couple other roadways nearby that are still seeing, but power has been restored to, I think, all of the intersections. So you should be okay through there. We have coming up a closure of Donald Street, southbound lanes, west side sidewalk, east side sidewalk between Portage and Graham. They're doing some building construction over the weekend. Don't travel there. Also, don't plan on traveling through the intersection of McPhillips and Inkster over the weekend because they will have that torn apart for some work. Closures throughout the parkland continue, basically every road through Duck Mountain Provincial Park and many others in that area. You have portions of Highway 10 and 83 closed, and a new closure of a portion of Highway 21 between the 455 and the 564. That has closed down, so it's hard getting around in that area. Do your best, I suppose, and plan on a bit of extra driving. That is your road report.
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0: Good morning. It's 11 o'clock. I'm Garth Hilderman. This is NCI Network News. A Manitoba nurse being fined and suspended for a couple of weeks. This after admitting to working in an intensive care unit without proper training and for misrepresenting her credentials at her skin care clinic. The College of Registered Physicians, College of Registered Nurses of Manitoba, saying disciplinary actions include an $8,000 fine, as well as the two-week suspension. The woman admitted to taking a shift at the Brandon Regional Health Center ICU in January 2024. This despite lacking the correct skills and having no certificate of practice at the time. The college's ruling saying the woman endangered the public through her actions, which included failing to start a blood transfusion and not alerting other staff, as well as misleading others about starting an IV. A 28-year-old man from Brandon facing a number of charges following a number of incidents over a couple of days. Police say officers responded to reports of a hit-and-run Monday. They found the suspect's girlfriend with significant facial bruising as well as swelling. The suspect was arrested Tuesday after police responded to reports of an erratic driver. He's now facing charges of assault, possession of a weapon, and for failing to stop at the scene of an accident. Iran and the U.S. are already trading strikes back and forth in the Mideast just days after President Trump said the ceasefire is dead and the memorandum of understanding no longer holds. Iran claimed today to have struck two U.S. railway... Iran claims that the U.S. struck two railway bridges. The U.S. says Iran has been striking U.S. targets across the region. It has prompted the U.S. embassy in Jordan to issue warnings. It's also prompted a change of transportation for President Trump. Sources tell ABC News that Trump flew back on the old Air Force One out of an abundance of caution because of security concerns. More now from ABC News senior White House correspondent Selena Wong.
1: The administration has insisted that this new plane does meet all of the security requirements to fly the President of the United States. But the speed at which this retrofitting took place, it only took about a year. It has raised question about whether this new Qatari gifted plane is as secure as the old one. Now, we did get a statement from the White House. They did not deny that the President changed planes out of an abundance of caution, but reiterated that the plane is secure and adds there are many enemies of the U.S. that have their sights set on the president.
0: Speaking in Saudi Arabia, Canada's Foreign Affairs Minister Anita Anand saying it's completely unjustified for Iran to attack civilian targets. And the New York Times and the Daily News, as well as other media outlets, they are asking a federal judge to impose sanctions on OpenAI. The newspapers allege the company is hiding evidence related to a copyright infringement trial over how their AI technologies were trained using millions of news articles. In the case involving the biggest copyright settlement so far, OpenAI rival Anthropic agreed to pay book authors $1.5 billion for training their chatbot Claude on their pirated works. OpenAI did not immediately respond to a request for comment. That is your news on NCI. Your northern weather forecast is on the way.
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3: The spirit of Manitoba weather.
0: 4 minutes after 11, looking at our northern weather forecast here on NCIFM. The Thompson-Norman region is seeing a high today of 25, humidex of 27. There's smoke in the air. That's led to Environment and Climate Change Canada issuing a yellow air quality warning. It will become a bit more cloudy this afternoon. There is a 30% chance of showers late in the afternoon. The PAOCN, showers with a risk of a thunderstorm, 24 the high, 27 with humidity. Flin Flon nearby, pretty similar, 24, 27 with humidex. Showers, risk of a thunderstorm, but smoke, a lot of smoke in the air. Again, another air quality warning for the Flin Flon region. Churchill today, a sunny sky with a high of 18. Island Lake, 25 for the high. Mix of sun and cloud, you will see some shower activity develop overnight. That's your NCIFM Northern Weather Forecast.

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Conway Twitty, Bluegrass Band here on NCIFM. We're the home of legendary country and more. Winnipeg Sea Bears, they are back in action tonight. They are looking for a win over the Edmonton Stingers. They defeated in Edmonton a few days ago by just a couple points, but as long as it's by one or more, you still get the win, right? Tonight happens to be the 30th anniversary of Space Jam celebration night. So if you were getting out to the game, you will see the Sea Bears hit the court in special edition jerseys or uniforms or whatever you want to call them, themed by Space Jam. They'll also have Winnipeg Pro Wrestling on hand doing some stuff. And that's just kind of a regular day-to-day, game-to-game promotion. They have things like, you know, the Dog Days of Summer coming up later on, and they have Christmas in July on the 25th, right? They're going to

0: teams do this sort of thing, right? But in addition to that, the Sea Bears yesterday launched a few new interesting options for you. 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You get that from the Tundra Buggy Bar. And a new initiative to help out their foundation. The team likes to invest in local basketball, and that's great, right? Winnipeg Sea Bears Foundation, they do good work. You can help out in a fun way. They're calling it Every Three-Pointer Counts. You can pledge either $1, $3, or $5 per three-pointer all month long. And then you can see your contribution grow with each and every three-pointer that's sunk. And you can put a cap on that. So like if the team pops off, you're not going to be out a whole bunch of cash. You can kind of limit it. Also, if you have a donation of over $50, then you get a charitable tax receipt from the Winnipeg Sea Bears Foundation as well. So that could be worth your while there. You don't just donate $49. Bump it up that one extra buck to get that charitable tax receipt. So go Sea Bears go. In action tonight, Edmonton Stingers, as the Sea Bears attempt to hold on to top spot. Be good if they did.
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Daryl Singletary. Too much fun here on NCIFM. They say time flies when you're having fun. And let's talk about time. Specifically, time as adjusted by the speed of the planet. Now, you are aware of leap years, right? That's where we add a day at the end of February to kind of help bring things back into balance. And that happens pretty regularly, every 4 years. But from time to time, every so often, the International Timekeeping Authorities have to slightly adjust that, and they add a second. They have a leap second, right? Things jump ahead by a second. Or you have an extra second, I guess, is technically how it works. And that's been going okay. It's not the best for computers. For you and I, who cares, right? It doesn't matter that much. But computers freak out a little bit because they're kind of, you know, time-based things. Well, the Earth has been changing speed. And instead of an extra second, it looks like sometime between now and 2035, there would have a need of a negative second. So it would go from like 11:58 or 11:59 and 58 seconds right to, you know, the next hour. And that is going to cause even more problems. So there is an idea being floated out there of the leap hour, which would mean at some point in the next several hundred years, it wouldn't happen in our lifetimes, it doesn't seem, they would just have a leap hour at some point. And it kind of just kicks the problem down the road for people, you know, a few centuries from now, but it might work out better that way. And then we don't have to worry about these leap seconds from time to time because, I mean, nobody really cares about them. Well, there are people who care. But like, again, for you and I, it doesn't matter, right? So we just kind of have it happen. And the computer people, the wizards out there, they sort it all out in the end. But a leap hour could be coming. We'll find out. Southern weather on the way. I'm on my-

0: 11:30 as we look at our southern weather forecast. Hot weather is coming. It's still kind of hot today, but it's getting like really hot. Temperatures could hit like 37 on Sunday. Humidity, it's going to be very muggy over the next week as well. Humidity on Sunday could make it feel like 45. Stay inside. Doff of the parkland for today. You might also want to stay inside because it's rainy. There is a risk of a thunderstorm. 26 for your daytime high, 32. Past today, though, it looks like sun for the week ahead, which is good news for the Westman and the parkland region in particular. Blood vein, mix of sun and cloud this afternoon with some smoke in the air. 27 for the high, Humidex 30. Brandon the Westman, 60% chance of showers, risk of a thunderstorm, high 27, Humidex 34. City of Winnipeg, 27 for the high, Humidex 32, 30% chance of showers. Late this afternoon, potential for a thunderstorm as well. 60% chance of rain come tonight and early tomorrow morning. That's your NCIFM southern weather forecast. The northern weather will follow the news at noon.
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Charlie Major asking us to tell him something he doesn't know. Well, how about this? You probably know dragonflies eat mosquitoes, but do you know how many? Anywhere from 30 to 100 per day. We need more dragonflies. They also like to eat the larvae as a treat. Delicious. Everything's different, right? Speaking of eating, how about this? Some chemists proposed last year a new diet food, Teflon. They said, hey, let's eat it because, you know, it's going to just slide right through. And they based this on some studies back from the 60s where other scientists fed rats Teflon and there was no toxicity. The rats lost like a bunch of weight, but ultimately they said no. And that's, I don't know that I'd want to sit there and eat Teflon, so I think that's okay in my mind. I'm no scientist in that sense, but I do know that I don't want to eat Teflon or mosquitoes. Although I've probably eaten a few of those because, you know, we've all been riding a bike and breathed one in at some point. This is the Midday Show brought to you by Fast Dentures, tooth replacements, bleaching kits, mouth guards, and everything else they do at Fast Denture Clinic. 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Here's Lucinda Williams. Got a groaner coming up for you in about 6 minutes here on NCI.

0: a groaner. It's brought to you by the NCIFM Mini Loony Pot Bingo. $500,000 up for grabs Saturday morning, 10 a.m. Make sure you have your cards. Here's your groaner. Pickles are great until you are in one.
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0: On to our road report. Portion of Highway 21 closed earlier because of water over the road. That's from the 455 to the 564. Portions of 10 and 20 and 83 and many, many more do remain closed. I counted earlier this week and there was over 50 individual sections. We also have a closure up in the north because of wildfires. That on the road out of Leaf Rapids, the 493 towards South Indian Lake. That is closed, so don't plan on traveling on that one. We have, within the city of Winnipeg, nothing really happening right now. I mean, there's certainly various construction projects that are out there. They're nothing new, but lights, they all seem to be okay. No crashes, no stalls. Pretty easy drive if you're planning on heading out for the lunch hour. That is your NCIFM Road Report. 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
1: Garth Hilderman on NCIFM.

Good afternoon. It's 12 o'clock noon. I'm Garth Hilderman, and this is NCI Network News. A man has been charged after a preschool-aged child was seriously injured and taken to hospital in Winnipeg. Police say the child was being cared for by the man at a home on Monday when the injuries occurred. Paramedics took the child to hospital after the man contacted emergency services. No details were provided about the

0: extent of the child's injuries. The next day, police arrested a 39-year-old suspect, took him into custody, charging him with aggravated assault. The Winnipeg Fire Paramedic Service saying 8 people had to be sent to hospital early this morning after a fire at a 3-story apartment building. It says crews found heavy smoke coming from the building. Firefighters helped some of the residents get out. The service says 9 people were assessed at the scene, 8 sent to hospital. One of them was in unstable condition. Paramedics also assessed 1 firefighter on the scene for a minor injury. The cause of the fire is currently under investigation. Facebook's parent company planning to build a huge AI data center in Canada.
1: Meta, the parent company of Facebook and Instagram, says it's investing more than $9.1 billion to build its first artificial intelligence data center in Canada and the largest outside the United States. The facility will be in Alberta and will be powered by a natural gas-fired plant being developed by a consortium. Alberta has been courting hyperscale data centers because the province's electricity grid cannot support multiple large AI data centers, it's prioritizing projects that have their own power generation, as Meta plans to do. I'm Donna Water.
0: And U.S. President Donald Trump warning, quote, it will get much worse if Iran were attacking ships in the Strait of Hormuz again. The U.S. says the strikes on Iran, they were to further degrade Iran's ability to threaten freedom of navigation. Iran responded by targeting allies to the U.S. like Qatar and Kuwait. 2 days of American airstrikes have killed at least 14 people in Iran, and officials are accusing the U.S. of targeting the area around the country's sole nuclear power plant. That is your news on NCI. News at the top of the hour, sports at half past. Your northern weather forecast is on the way.
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3: The Spirit of Man.
0: Three minutes after 12, looking at the northern weather forecast. Thompson Norman today seeing some smoke in the air. It's led to an air quality warning from Environment and Climate Change Canada. Skies will become cloudy this afternoon. There is a 30% chance of some showers, 25 for the high, humidex 27. Pa-Ocean and Flin Flon, showers, risk of thunderstorms, 24 the high, humidex 27. Towards Flin Flon, you have a smoke warning. The rain should end in those areas late this evening. Churchill today, sunny and a high of 18. Tomorrow, into the 20s. Island Lake, mix of sun and cloud with a high of 25. That's your NCIFM northern weather forecast. Your southern weather forecast, it's coming up after the sports at 12:30. But right now, do you know what you got to get ready for? 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

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Got the Chicks on the way. Kenny Chesney right now, Living in Fast Forward. It feels like that sometimes. Unless your kids telling you about their recent Minecraft exploits, and then, oh, it does not feel like life is in fast forward. This is NCIFM, the home of legendary country and more.

The Chicks, Loving Arms, here on NCIFM. So we have no doubt been going through it in terms of rain this year, right? And the parkland in particular, many roads remaining closed. And it is going to start to dry out over the next week, and probably quite a lot as temperatures are getting into the 30s, high 30s even. Sunday, you might have a humidex of 45. That's hot. But we have escaped one problem to do with water and rain that affected Hangzhou, China. As it turns out, they had a typhoon. And that's, like, we've had a lot of rain. That's way more rain. Like, let's not pretend that we've had it anywhere near what they have. But with all of that rain came

0: several buildings, many buildings getting damaged, flooded out. One of those happened to be a breeding center for poisonous snakes, and they got out. So, in addition to all of the flooding, the devastation, which, you know, has happened here too, at least we're not dealing with poisonous cobras running around, which only makes a bad situation worse, right? Several villagers have already been treated. Everybody seems okay, but, you know, there's cobras, and that's not good.
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1: I've been traveling most of my life. I got a good woman, don't you know that she's a good wife?

0: Good afternoon. It's 12:30. I'm Garth Hilderman. This is NCI Sports. Winnipeg Gold Eyes have left Milwaukee with a series win and wrapped up a road trip on a winning note as well. 14-7, the final over Milwaukee yesterday. Fish now head north to start up a series at home tomorrow night with the Gary South Shore Railcats. Winnipeg went 3-2 on their road trip through the Chicagoland area. Gold Eyes, after this weekend's action, they and the rest of the league will head into the American Association All-Star break. Outfielder Noah Marcelino, the lone Gold Eyes, set to start in the annual talent showcase next week in Lincoln, Nebraska. He went 2-for-5 yesterday, had a run scored and one batted in as well. By the way, if you're thinking about getting tickets for tomorrow night's game at Blue Cross Park, they will be celebrating boy bands with fireworks set for after the contest as well. As for the Toronto Blue Jays, they are also off today. They picked up a big 10-0 shutout win over the Giants in San Francisco yesterday. Jays are now on a two-game winning streak. They head to San Diego for a weekend series with the Padres. Edmonton Elks going to look to get back into the win column as they host the winless Ottawa Redblacks in CFL action tonight. The 3-1 Elks suffering their first loss of the week. Last week, they fell to the BC Lions 36-24. Meanwhile, the 0-4 Redblacks coming off of a 22-27 loss to the Saskatchewan Rough Riders. Winnipeg Blue Bombers, they play tomorrow. They host the Toronto Argonauts. Winnipeg still looking for their first home win of the season. They're 2-2 on the year. Both of those wins have come away from Princess Auto Stadium. If they're going to get it tomorrow, it will be with Drew Brown as the quarterback. Zach Caleros out hurt for the game. So the most recent quarterback to join the Bombers, although he had been with them for several years earlier in his career, he gets the start tomorrow. Taylor Elgersma will back him up. FIFA World Cup quarterfinals begin today. France takes on Morocco. France, which won it all in 2018 and then was a finalist in 2022, they come into the match with 5 wins in 5 games. Recently, it was a 1-0 win over Paraguay last week in the round of 16. Morocco, meanwhile, they were a semifinalist last time around. They beat Canada 3-0 in Houston, of course, for their round of 16 matchup. Game time for that contest, 3 o'clock this afternoon. Back to local sports, Winnipeg Sea Bears hosting the Edmonton Stingers tonight. It's the second half of a home-and-home series. Winnipeg won the opener in Edmonton 100-98. And the Winnipeg Jets have a new ECHL affiliate. Jets parting ways with the Norfolk Admirals earlier this year and have selected the Bloomington Bisons as their new affiliate. Bloomington previously served as the ECHL affiliate for the New York Rangers since the club started play back with the 2024-25 season. That's your sports report on NCI. News at the top of the hour, sports at half past, and your southern weather forecast is on the way.
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2: The spirit of man.
0: 12:34 as we have a look at the southern weather forecast. Special weather statements in effect for the whole south of the province. We'll get to that. Right now, I want to tell you that it's raining in the Dauphin Parkland region. There is a chance of a thunderstorm. 60% chance of showers overnight. It will clear up before morning, though. And then it's going to get hot. For today, your high is 26, humidity 32. Bloodvein, looking at a 27-degree high, humidex of 30. There's smoke in the air there. Mix of sun and cloud developing this afternoon. Could see some shower activity overnight, probably ending about noon tomorrow. Bloodvein. Sorry, we just did Bloodvein. Let's move on to Brandon. 60% chance of showers, risk of a thunderstorm there. South winds 20, 27 for the high. Humidex 34, 60% chance of some rain overnight. City of Winnipeg, mix of sun and cloud, 27 for the high. Humidex 32. Looking at some smoke in the capital. Now the special weather statement. After this little bit of rain, wherever it happens to be, wherever you happen to be, things are going to start to get a lot warmer, like way warmer. Temperatures into the high 20s, low 30s. That's next week. But first, we got to do the weekend. And we're going to see mid 30s, maybe high 30s.

Starting tomorrow, running through Sunday. Sunday in particular could be very warm. Temperatures forecast as hot as 37 degrees for Sunday. With humidity, that could feel like 45. It will be hot and muggy. Come about, well, if not tomorrow, certainly Saturday and going forward. A lot of sun coming out as well. Overnight lows into the high teens, low 20s. So I hope you have a good air conditioner or that you really enjoy the heat. That's your NCIFM Southern weather forecast. The northern weather follows the news at 1:00.

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Jason Aldean, Kelly Clarkson. Don't you want to stay here on NCIFM? I do want to stay, but I'll be leaving soon. Right before I go, though, let's talk about this. Out of the American Chemical Society Omega Journal. Talk of tears. What could your tears mean for you? Could it tell us something about your brain? Researchers are working on this, particularly the dopamine levels that can be detected within your tears. There could be some tools to develop that could help monitor Parkinson's disease and other conditions that have atypical dopamine levels in a person. These are serious diseases, to be sure, and testing for them, helping to treat them. Science is constantly looking for ways to do this, right? To give doctors more tools to help, and this could be one of them. The researchers used a laser to convert portions of a thin plastic film into electrically conductive graphene. Basically, you stick a thing on you, you cry, and it sort of tells you how much dopamine you have in your tears. And that's like science fiction. It's amazing what's coming on the, you know, near horizon. It's not out yet. They're still working on it, obviously. But there is some potential for some real benefit there. And now, it's time for me to head out with a song rather fittingly titled. It's Mary Chapin Carpenter, Quitting Time. Quitting Time, if you prefer. Right here on NCIFM, Cowboy Carl's coming up. You have yourselves a good afternoon, Manitoba. Talk to you tomorrow.

0: this update from the Canadian Press. U.S. President Donald Trump warns, quote, it will get much worse if Iran attacks ships in the Strait of Hormuz again. The U.S. says the strikes on Iran were to further degrade Iran's ability to threaten the freedom of navigation. Prime Minister Mark Carney has met with Crown Prince Mohammed bin Salman in Saudi Arabia today, looking to deepen bilateral trade and investment. Carney's the first prime minister to visit the country in 26 years. A raging wildfire complex near Boston Bar, BC, has destroyed a number of buildings and continues to grow to almost 200 square kilometers. The Toronto Maple Leafs have named Steve Sullivan as head coach of the Toronto Marlies. Dozens of New Brunswick paramedics have volunteered to fill in for Prince Edward Island colleagues who are grieving the loss of two emergency workers. And Eddie Goldenberg, who served as chief of staff to former Prime Minister Jean Chrétien, has died at 77. From the Canadian Press, I'm Hannah Stoles. The spirit of Manitoba
1: weathered. Good afternoon. It's 101. Time now for your northern forecast.

for today, Thursday, July 9th, beginning with the Thompson-Norman region, yellow-coated air quality warning, becoming cloudy this afternoon with 30% chance of showers late this afternoon. Risk of a thunderstorm late this afternoon. Local smoke, high 25. Humid X 27, UV index 6 or high. The Paw, OCN, and Flin Flon area. For the Paw, showers with risk of a thunderstorm, high 24. Humid X 27, UV index 3 or moderate. For Flin Flon, yellow-coated air quality warning. Showers with risk of a thunderstorm, local smoke. The high today, 24. Humid X 27, UV index 2 or low. Churchill, sunny, high 21, UV index 5 or moderate. And Island Lake region, mix of sun and cloud, high 25, UV index 7 or high. And that has been your Northern Manitoba weather forecast. 2102. Your southern forecast is coming up at 1:30. 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Also coming up this hour, music from David Allan Coe, as well as Richard Inman from the Best of the Indigenous Music Countdown. And newly married Taylor Swift kicks it all off next here on NCIFM, Legendary Country, and more.

And I can sing all them songs about Texas. And I still do all the sad ones that I know. 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

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David Allan Coe, Long-Haired Redneck, and Taylor Swift getting the 1 o'clock hour rolling on this Thursday afternoon, July 9th, with Sparks Fly. Celebrity birthdays for today: singer Dee Dee Kennebrew,

0: of the Crystals is 81. Actor Chris Cooper is 75. TV personality turned musician John Tesh is 74. Country singer David Ball is 73. Singer Debbie Sledge of Sister Sledge is 72. Also turning 72 is business executive slash TV personality Kevin O'Leary from TV's Shark Tank. Actor Tom Hanks is 70. Singer Courtney Love is 62. Turning the big 5-0 is actor Fred Savage. And turning the big 4-0 is singer-actress Keely Williams of 3LW, the Cheetah Girls films. NCIFM is pleased to be a sponsor of the 2026 Manitoba Indigenous Summer Games, which kicked off yesterday and go until this Sunday, July 12th, with over 4,000 Indigenous athletes, coaches, and officials gathering in Norway House Cree Nation on Treaty 5 territory, celebrating the spirit of competition. More info at 2026misg.com. Coming up to 1:18, Carl Thomas filling in on the NCI Afternoon Drive, in with you up until 6 this evening. 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

Ronnie Millsap, Smoky Mountain Rain. 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

0: Shawn Michael Perry, Only the Brave, a song that moved up a couple of notches to number 23 this past weekend on the Indigenous Music Countdown. 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
0: 1:32, time now for your southern forecast. Beginning with the Dauphin Parkland region special weather statement. Showers with risk of a thunderstorm, high 26, humid X 32, UV index 3 or moderate, blood vein special weather statement, sunny, becoming a mix of sun and cloud this afternoon, local smoke, high 27, humid X 30, UV index 7 or high. Brandon Westman region special weather statement. Mainly cloudy with 60% chance of showers and risk of a thunderstorm, high 27, humid X 34, UV index 6 or high. And City of Winnipeg, special weather statement, a mix of sun and cloud, 30% chance of showers late this afternoon with risk of a thunderstorm, local smoke, high 27, humid X 32, UV index 8 or very high. And that has been your southern Manitoba weather forecast to 1:33. 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Keith Urban is coming up next on NCIFM.
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0: And CIFM, One More Girl with Misery Loves Company. Before OMG, we heard from Patti Loveless, Chains, and Keith Urban, Once in a Lifetime. Where it's coming up to 1:46 up next. Look at the highways with the NCIFM Road Report. Here is Seaweed, Errol Ranville, Spirit of Manitoba, NCIFM Legendary Country, and more.
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1: 1:48. Time now to take a look at the highways with the NCIFM Road Report. Flooding on Highway 259, both directions near Assiniboine River. Speed restriction 60 kilometers per hour. Reduce speed as posted. Water on shoulders. Construction on Highway 331, both directions from Road 27 West to Road 28 West. Railway crossing repairs. Closure is for PR 331 at Newton. It will be closed for CN railway crossing repair. This closure will take place from 9 a.m. to 5 p.m. on July 15th. Flooding on Highway 21, both directions from Highway 45 to Junction Highway 564. All lanes closed. Water on road. Caution on Highway 34, both directions from Junction Highway 1 to Highway 3. Surface brakes, various locations. Caution on Highway 34, both directions from Highway 3 to Junction Highway 1. Surface brakes, various locations. Caution on Highway 242, both directions from Highway 3 to the Canada, Manitoba, North Dakota, United States border. Rough sections, various locations. Fire on Highway 493, both directions from Leaf Rapids to South Indian Lake. All lanes closed. PR 493 from Leaf Rapids to South Indian Lake, closed to traffic. Also, significant damages to provincial highways throughout the Parkland region and parts of the Interlake. Travel restricted. Do not travel around barricades or on closed roads. Check 511 for latest conditions. Taking a look at traffic for the city of Winnipeg. An update, Lagimodiere and Reinders. Power has been restored to affected intersections. That's Lage and Reinders. And also southbound Donald Street, all southbound lanes

west side sidewalk, east side sidewalk of Donald between Portage Avenue to Graham Avenue will be closed for building construction from July 11th until the 12th. Please use alternate routes. Eastbound, westbound corridor.

0: Bay will be closed for sewer work until August 3rd. Please use alternate routes. And northbound, southbound Center Street, all northbound lanes, all southbound lanes of Center between Park East Drive to Southtown Road will be closed for street construction until July 17th. Only one direction will be closed at a time. All lanes will be open for morning and afternoon rush hours. And that has been your road report on NCIFM.
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0: Now this update from the Canadian Press. Prime Minister Mark Carney says today is part of the next phase of building up the relationship between Canada and Saudi Arabia. He met with Crown Prince Mohammed bin Salman and other business leaders today to discuss trade and investment. New attacks between the U.S. and Iran are raising questions about what comes next. American President Donald Trump has given mixed messaging, saying he does not want a ceasefire deal anymore, but also that this doesn't mean a return to war. Alberta Mounties say some people went to the hospital after a possible tornado touched down at a provincial park. Federal officials say the 2026 wildfire season has been manageable so far, largely because of significant amounts of rain across Western Canada. But they warn that could change this summer. And nominations open today in a Labour Party election to replace Keir Starmer as Britain's Prime Minister. But there's only expected to be one candidate. From the Canadian Press, I'm Hannah Stoles. The Spirit of Manitoba
1: weather. 2:01, time now for your northern forecast. Beginning with the Thompson Norman region for today, Thursday, July 9th. First of all, yellow coated air quality warning. Becoming cloudy this afternoon with 30% chance of showers late this afternoon. Risk of a thunderstorm late this afternoon. Local smoke, high 25. Humid X 27. UV index 6 or high. The Paw OCN and Flin Flon area. For the Paw, showers with risk of a thunderstorm, high 24. Humid X 27. UV index 3 or moderate.

before Flint Fawn, yellow-coated air quality warning. Showers with risk of a thunderstorm, local smoke, high 24, humid X 27, UV index 2 or low. Churchill, sunny, high 21, UV index 5 or moderate. And Island Lake region, mix of sun and cloud, high 25, UV index 7 or high. And that has been your Northern Manitoba weather forecast to 202. Your southern weather is coming up at 2:30. Coming up this hour, a look at what happened on this day in history. Also coming up this hour, music from Conway Twitty, as well as Rudy Strangling Wolf from the Best of the Indigenous Music Countdown, and Miranda Lambert kicks it all off next. Here on NCIFM, Legendary Country, and more.

0: Rudy Strangling Wolf, our last goodbye, Spirit of Manitoba, and CIFM, Legendary Country, and more. Conway Twitty, Play Guitar Play, and it was Miranda Lambert kicking off the 2 o'clock hour on this Thursday afternoon, July 9th, with Baggage Claim. It was on this day, exactly 35 years ago, back in 1991, the 400 residents of St. Lazare, Manitoba, fled their homes when a train derailment spilled dangerous chemicals. They returned 6 days later. 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
6: Every vote counts. The Opipin-Napewin Cree Nation 2026 election for one chief and four councillors is coming up on Monday, August 31st. Last day for nominations is August 7th. A public forum will be held on August 14th. Advanced polls are on August 24th.

0: And Election Day will be August 31st at Myrtle Clee Hall from 9 a.m. to 9 p.m. The Opipanipewin Cree Nation 2026 election, Monday, August 31st. For full details, contact Electoral Officer Laura Baker at 204-374-2271.
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0: George Jones, the race is on. 219 coming up in a few minutes from now. 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

0: 2:30, right on the money. Time now for your southern forecast. Beginning with the Dauphin Parkland region, a special weather statement for the remainder of today. Showers with risk of a thunderstorm, high 26, humidex 32, UV index 3 or moderate. Blood vein, special weather statement. A sunny, becoming a mix of sun and cloud this afternoon. Local smoke, high 27, humidex 30, UV index 7 or high. Brandon Westman region, special weather statement. Mainly cloudy with 60% chance of showers and risk of a thunderstorm. High 27, humidex 34, UV index 6 or high. And City of Winnipeg, special weather statement. A mix of sun and cloud, 30% chance of showers late this afternoon with risk of a thunderstorm. Local smoke, high 27, humidex 32, UV index 8 or very high. And that has been your southern Manitoba weather forecast to 2:31. Your northern weather is coming up at 3. Johnny Cash is coming up next on NCIFM.
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0: and CIFM Blue Rodeo Till I Am Myself Again. Waylon Jennings, Clyde, and Johnny Cash, the rebel Johnny Yuma. 2:42 coming up in about 4 minutes or so. Another look at the highways with the NCIFM Road Report. Here's Vern Chichu, Spirit of Manitoba, NCIFM, Legendary Country, and more.
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0: $1 million could be yours if you win the NCIFM Mini Loony Pot Bingo on Saturday morning. $500,000. It's the jackpot capped out. That's as much as it can be. You could win it by playing bingo. Get your cards. They're $3. You actually get three cards for $3. You could turn any one of them into a winner. $500,000 is the big prize. A consolation prize this weekend of $7,300. Blackout prize as well. That's sitting at $2,000 if you get there in 50 or fewer numbers on that second chance game. Consolation prize on that blackout game. As always, 1,500 cards. They're out there. Check our website for all the sellers and pick them up. Play along Saturday, 10 a.m. Bingo license number BI625.
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2: 2:46. Time now to take a look at the highways with the NCIFM Road Report. Highway 265 from Highway 5 to Highway 352 is now reopened. This closure was due to a bridge washout. Flooding on Highway 259, both directions near Assiniboine River. Speed restriction 60 kilometers per hour. Reduced

0: speed as posted, water on shoulders. Construction on Highway 331, both directions from Road 27 West to Road 28 West. Railway crossing repairs. Closure is for PR 331 at Newton. It will be closed for CN Railway crossing repair. This closure will take place from 9 a.m. to 5 p.m. on July 15th. Flooding on Highway 21, both directions from Highway 455 to Junction Highway 564. All lanes closed. Water on road. Caution on Highway 34, both directions from Junction Highway 1 to Highway 3. Surface brakes, various locations. Caution on Highway 34, both directions from Highway 3 to Junction Highway 1. Surface brakes, various locations. Caution on Highway 242, both directions from Highway 3 to the Canada-Manitoba-North Dakota-United States border. Rough sections, various locations. Fire on Highway 493, both directions from Leaf Rapids to South Indian Lake. All lanes closed. PR 493 from Leaf Rapids to South Indian Lake closed to traffic. Significant damages to provincial highways throughout the Parkland region and parts of the Interlake. Travel is restricted. Do not travel around barricades or on closed roads. Check 511 for the latest conditions. Taking a look at traffic for the city of Winnipeg. Nothing new to report. Just a few street closures. Southbound Donald Street, all southbound lanes, west side sidewalk, east side sidewalk of Donald between Portage Avenue to Graham Avenue will be closed for building construction from July 11th until the 12th. Please use alternate routes. That's southbound Donald. Eastbound, westbound Cordon Avenue, all eastbound, westbound lanes of Cordon between Lilac Street to Daly Street North will be closed for a special event on July 12th. Please use alternate routes. That's eastbound, westbound Cordon. Westbound McLeod Avenue, all westbound lanes, all eastbound lanes, north side sidewalk of McLeod between Dundoon Street to Lerwick Bay will be closed for sewer work until August 3rd. Please use alternate routes. And northbound, southbound Center Street, all northbound lanes, all southbound lanes of Center between Park East Drive to Southtown Road will be closed for street construction until July 17th. Only one direction will be closed at a time. All lanes will be open for morning and afternoon rush hours. And that has been your Road Report on NCI-FM.
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0: Now this update from the Canadian Press. Canadians who bought beef after 2015 could be eligible for part of a proposed $8 million settlement over allegations of price fixing. The class action lawsuit alleges an unlawful conspiracy involving the supply or price of beef sold in Canada. The head of an international business group calls the Prime Minister's trip to Saudi Arabia a high watermark for the two countries' relations. Canada's been working to mend bilateral ties after a diplomatic row in 2018 when the Trudeau government criticized the kingdom's treatment of women. An Ontario judge has ruled confidentiality clauses for air travel complaints violates the charter. Canada's biggest airlines had argued that releasing complaints resolutions could undermine their commercial interests and create privacy risks. And the Toronto Raptors have put their proposed Kawhi Leonard trade on hold. The NBA said the team would assume the risk of any outcome from the league's ongoing investigation into the Los Angeles Clippers. From the Canadian Press, I'm Jason White.
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2: 3:01, time now for your northern forecast. Beginning with the Thompson-Norman region, a yellow-coated air quality warning for the remainder of today, becoming cloudy this afternoon with 30% chance of showers late this afternoon, risk of a thunderstorm late this afternoon, local smoke, high 25, Humidex 27, UV index 6 or high, the Paw Ocean and Flin Flon area. For the Paw, showers with risk of a thunderstorm, high 24, Humidex 27, UV index 3 or moderate. For Flin Flon, yellow-coated air quality warning. Showers with risk of a thunderstorm, local smoke, high 24, Humidex 27, UV index 2 or low. Churchill, sunny, high 21, UV index 5 or moderate. And Island Lake region, a mix of sun and cloud, high 25, UV index 7 or high. And that has been your northern Manitoba weather forecast to 3:02. Your southern weather is coming up at 3:30. Coming up this hour, a look at what happened on this day in country music. Also coming up this hour,

music from Joe Nichols, as well as Paul Brandt and Nitty Gritty Dirt Band. Kick it all off next here on NCIFM, Legendary Country and More.

0: Paul Brandt, My Heart Has a History, and CIFM legendary Country and More. Joe Nichols, The Impossible, and Nitty Gritty Dirt Band getting the 3 o'clock hour rolling on this Thursday afternoon, July 9th, with Cadillac Ranch. It was on this day in country music history back in 1952, June Carter married the actor and composer Carl Smith. They had one child together, Carlene Carter. The couple divorced in 1956. Then June Carter, of course, remarried and married the man in black, Johnny Cash. And in 1968, Tammy Wynette was at number one on the U.S. country singles chart with D-I-V-O-R-C-E. If you love the classics, join me, Carl Thomas, right here on NCIFM every Saturday from 1 to 3 p.m. for the Classic Country Show. I reflect on some of the great country songs and artists of all time. The Classic Country Show, Saturday afternoons from 1 to 3 right here on NCIFM, Legendary Country and More. 3:15, the NCI Afternoon Drive Show is presented by Everything Aurora Recovery Center Can Do For You. 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

0: He celebrated his 93rd birthday at the end of April. Willie Nelson is still moving to me. It's coming up to 3:22. Coming up in a few minutes, Jackie Daniels from the IMC. But first, it's Dolly Parton and CIFM Legendary Country and more.
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3:31, time now for your southern forecast. Beginning with the Dauphin Parkland region, three weather alerts, yellow-coated severe thunderstorm warning, also yellow-coated tornado watch, and a special weather statement for tonight, mainly cloudy with 60% chance of showers this evening and risk of a severe thunderstorm, clearing overnight, low 15. Friday, sunny, high 27, humid X 31, UV index 8 or very high. Blood Vein special weather statement. Tonight, partly cloudy, becoming cloudy near midnight with a few showers. Risk of a thunderstorm overnight, low 18. Tomorrow, a few showers ending near noon, then clearing. Risk of a thunderstorm in the morning, high 26, humid X 34, UV index 4 or moderate. Brandon-Westman region, two weather alerts, a yellow-coated tornado watch, and a special weather statement. Tonight, mainly cloudy, clearing near midnight, low 15. Tomorrow, sunny, high 29, humid X 36, UV index 8 or very high. And City of Winnipeg, special weather statement.

0: tonight, mainly cloudy with 60% chance of showers and risk of a thunderstorm, low 17. Friday, mainly cloudy with 60% chance of showers early in the morning and risk of a thunderstorm, clearing in the morning, high 29, humidex 34, UV index 8 or very high. And that has been your southern Manitoba weather forecast, 2:33. Your northern weather is coming up at 4. 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

0: and CIFM, Terry Clark. Poor, poor, pitiful me. Toby Keith, How Do You Like Me Now? And Martina McBride with Teenage Daughters, 346. Coming up next, another look at the highways with the NCIFM Road Report. Here's Gary Farmer, Spirit of Manitoba, NCIFM Legendary Country, and more.
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1: 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Construction on Highway 280, both directions near Long Spruce Generating Station, with restriction 3.7 meters, one-lane traffic. The roadway over Long Spruce GS will be down to one lane July 14th, 2026, from 7 a.m. to 7 p.m. No oversized loads will be permitted to cross over Long Spruce Generating Station during these hours. Flooding on Highway 259, both directions near Assiniboine River. Speed restriction, 60 kilometers per hour. Reduced speed as posted. Water on shoulders. Construction on Highway 331, both directions from Road 27 West to Road 28 West. Railway crossing repairs closure is for PR 331 at Newton. It will be closed for CN Railway crossing repair. The closure will take place from 9 a.m. to 5 p.m. on July 15th, 2026. Flooding on Highway 21, both directions from Highway 455 to Highway 564, all lanes closed, water on road. Caution on Highway 34, both directions from Junction Highway 1 to Highway 3, surface brakes, various locations. Caution on Highway 242, both directions from Highway 3 to Canada-Manitoba, North Dakota-United States border. Rough sections, various locations. Fire on Highway 493, both directions from Leaf Rapids to South Indian Lake. All lanes closed, PR 493 from Leaf Rapids to South Indian Lake closed to traffic. Significant damages to provincial highways throughout Parkland region and parts of the Interlake. Travel restricted. Do not travel around barricades or on closed roads. Check 511 for the latest conditions. Taking a look at traffic in the city of Winnipeg. Nothing new to report. Just a couple of street closures, a few. Southbound Donald Street, all southbound lanes, west side sidewalk, east side sidewalk of Donald between Portage Avenue to Graham Avenue will be closed for

building construction from July 11th until the 12th. Please use alternate routes. Eastbound, westbound, Corridon Avenue. All eastbound, westbound lanes of Corridon between Lilac Street to Daly Street North.

0: and northbound, southbound Center Street, all northbound lanes, all southbound lanes of Center between Park East Drive to Southtown Road will be closed for street construction until July 17th. Only one direction will be closed at a time. All lanes will be open for morning and afternoon rush hours. And that has been your road report on NCIFM. The road report was a presentation of Great North GM in the Paw.
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0: It's 4 o'clock, time now for NCIFM News. The 4 o'clock news presented by the Kinoseo CP Minnesota Agency, empowering Indigenous families and communities in rural and northern Manitoba. The Kinoseo CP Minnesota Agency, promoting family unity.
1: Now this update from the Canadian Press. Prime Minister Mark Carney has wrapped up his week-long foreign trip by meeting with Saudi Arabia's Crown Prince and the country's business leaders. Carney's trip is the first to Saudi Arabia by a sitting Canadian Prime Minister in 26 years. A national beef price-fixing class-action lawsuit has landed a proposed settlement of nearly $8 million. If a court approves the deal, Canadians who bought beef after 2015 could be eligible for a share of the money. A little over a week after Quebec's unofficial moving day, nearly twice as many Montreal households are in emergency housing as last year. Montreal housing costs are rising and affordability continues to deteriorate, despite improving nationally. And English musician Youngblood will no longer perform this Sunday at Calgary's Cowboys Music Festival. The rock artist says on social media he's currently working on himself and, quote, taking time off at home. Nelly and Steve Aoki will step in as Youngblood's replacements. From the Canadian Press, I'm Jason White.
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0: 4:02, time now for your northern forecast. Beginning with the Thompson-Normand region, yellow-coated air quality warning. Tonight, showers with a risk of a thunderstorm, local smoke, low 13. For Friday, mainly cloudy with 60% chance of showers, local smoke, high 22, humid X 25, UV index 5 or moderate. The Paw, OCN, and Flin Flon area. For the Paw, tonight, a few showers ending overnight, then partly cloudy, risk of a thunderstorm, low 15. For tomorrow, clearing in the morning, high 22, UV index 7 or high. For Flin Flon, yellow-coated air quality warning. Tonight, pretty much same as the Paw. A few showers ending overnight, then partly cloudy, risk of a thunderstorm, local smoke, low 15. For tomorrow, clearing in the morning, high 20, clearing in the morning, local smoke, high 22, UV index 7 or high.

Churchill, tonight, clear, becoming partly cloudy this evening, low 12. Tomorrow, mainly cloudy, high 21, UV index 5 or moderate. And Island Lake region, tonight, partly cloudy, becoming cloudy overnight with a few showers. Risk of a thunderstorm overnight, low 16. Tomorrow, showers, risk of a thunderstorm early in the morning, high 24. Humidex 28, UV index 3 or moderate. And that has been your Northern Manitoba weather forecast to 4:04. Your southern weather is coming up at 4:30. 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UCN, here you can. Coming up this hour, music from Emmylou Harris, as well as Richard Inman from the Best of the Indigenous Music Countdown, and Alan Jackson kicks it all off next here on NCIFM Legendary Country and more.

0: Richard Inman waiting on the river, Spirit of Manitoba, and CIFM Legendary Country and more. Before Richard Inman, we heard from Emmy Lou Harris, Bluebird Wine. And, Emmy Lou Harris was in Winnipeg just a couple of or so years ago for the annual Winnipeg Folk Festival. The Winnipeg Folk Festival, this year's Winnipeg Folk Festival, kicks off tonight and goes until Sunday, wraps up Sunday evening at Birdshill Park, featuring Of Monsters and Men, Father John Misty, Lucy Dacus, and more. And for tickets or the complete lineup, more information on the Winnipeg Folk Festival, just go to winnipegfolkfestival.ca. Should be a good time, that's for sure, at the Winnipeg Folk Fest. Before Emmy Lou Harris, it was Alan Jackson kicking off the 4 o'clock hour on this Thursday afternoon with Long Way to Go. A reminder, coming up this Saturday morning at 10 here on the NCIFM radio network, it's Manitoba's largest mini Loony Pot Bingo, NCI's mini Loony Pot Bingo, the Diamond Mini Loony Jackpot for this Saturday, July 11th, is capped at $500,000 plus $1 from every card sold. 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
3: Every vote counts. The Opipin Napiwin Cree Nation 2026 election for one chief and four councillors is coming up on Monday, August 31st. Last day for nominations is August 7th. A public forum will be held on August 14th. Advanced polls are on August 24th. And election day will be August 31st at Murdo Clee Hall from 9 a.m. to 9 p.m. The Opipin Napiwin Cree Nation 2026 election, Monday, August 31st. For full details, contact Electoral Officer Laura Baker at 204-374-2271.
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Patti Loveless with The Lonely Side of Love, 4:23. 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

0: 4:30, right on the money. Time now for your southern forecast, beginning with the Dauphin Parkland region. A couple of weather alerts, yellow coated tornado watch, as well as a special weather statement. Tonight, mainly cloudy with 60% chance of showers this evening and risk of a severe thunderstorm, clearing overnight, low 15. For Friday, sunny, high 27, Humidex 31, UV index 8 or very high. Blood Vein special weather statement. Tonight, partly cloudy, becoming cloudy this evening with a few showers. Risk of a thunderstorm late this evening and overnight, low 18. Tomorrow, a mix of sun and cloud, 30% chance of showers early in the morning, clearing late in the afternoon, high 26. Humidex 33, UV index 7 or high. Brandon, Westman region. A couple of weather alerts, yellow-coated tornado watch, and special weather statement. Tonight, mainly cloudy, 30% chance of showers early this evening with risk of a severe thunderstorm, clearing overnight, low 15. Tomorrow, sunny, high 29, Humidex 36, UV index 8 or very high. And City of Winnipeg, special weather statement. Tonight, the kickoff to the Winnipeg Folk Festival at Birdsill Park. Partly cloudy, 30% chance of showers early this evening with risk of a thunderstorm, clearing before morning, low 17. For Friday, sunny, high 30, Humidex 34, UV index 8 or very high. And that has been your southern Manitoba weather forecast to 4:32. Your northern weather is coming up after the 5 o'clock news. 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

0: And CIFM Carolyn Dawn Johnson, dress rehearsal. Lori Morgan, 5 minutes. And Wade Hayes on A Good Night. 4:46, we are 14 minutes away from news time and also 14 minutes away from quitting time. Up next, another look at the highways with the NCIFM Road Report. Here's Vern Chichu, Spirit of Manitoba, NCIFM, Legendary Country and More.
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1: 4:49, time now to take another look at the highways with the NCIFM Road Report. Construction on Highway 280, both directions near Long Spruce Generating Station, with restriction 3.7 meters. One-lane traffic, the roadway over Long Spruce GS will be down to one lane July 14th from 7 a.m. to 7 p.m. No oversized loads will be permitted to cross over Long Spruce Generating Station during these hours. Flooding on Highway 259, both directions near Assiniboine River. Speed restriction, 60 kilometers per hour. Reduced speed as posted, water on shoulders. Construction on Highway 331, both directions from Road 27 West to Road 28 West. Railway crossing repairs, closure is for PR 331 at Newton. It will be closed for CN Railway Crossing Repair. This closure will take place from 9 a.m. to 5 p.m. on July 15th. Flooding on Highway 21, both directions from Highway 455 to Junction Highway 564. All lanes closed. Water on road. Caution on Highway 34, both directions from Junction Highway 1 to Highway 3. Surface brakes, various locations. Caution on Highway 242, both directions from Highway 3 to Canada, Manitoba, North Dakota, United States border. Rough sections, various locations. Fire on Highway 493, both directions from Leaf Rapids to South Indian Lake. All lanes closed. PR 493 from Leaf Rapids to South Indian Lake closed to traffic. Significant damages to provincial highways throughout the Parkland region and parts of the Interlake. Travel restricted. Do not travel around barricades or on closed roads. Check 511 for the latest conditions. Taking a look at traffic for the city of Winnipeg. Nothing new to report. Just a few street closures to let you know about. Southbound Donald Street, all southbound lanes, west side sidewalk, east side sidewalk of Donald between Portage Avenue to Graham Avenue will be closed for building construction from July 11th until the 12th. Please use alternate routes. Eastbound, westbound Corridon Avenue, all eastbound, westbound lanes of Corridon between Lilac Street to Daly Street North will be closed for a special event on July 12th. Please use alternate routes. Westbound McLeod Avenue, all westbound lanes, all eastbound lanes, north side sidewalk of McLeod between Dundoon Street to Lerwick Bay will be closed for sewer work until August 3rd. Please use alternate routes. And northbound, southbound Center Street, all northbound lanes, all southbound lanes of Center between Park East Drive to South

Eastbound Road will be closed for street construction until July 17th. Only one direction will be closed at a time. All lanes will be open for morning and afternoon rush hours. And that has been your road report on NCI FM.

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0: From the National Newsroom of the Canadian Press, I'm Jason White. Prime Minister Mark Carney's wrapped up his week-long trip to Turkey and Saudi Arabia, travel that coincided with Iran and the U.S. reviving their hostilities.
1: The common theme running through Carney's trip, U.S. President Donald Trump, who pushed Canada into diversifying trade partners because of his squeeze play trade negotiations. Trump has also destabilized the Gulf region that Carney visited through the Iran war that had paused but now relapsed. Carney faced questions about traveling to countries with dodgy human rights records and mending ties. But the prime minister says he was only able to get a consular issue addressed favorably with Turkey's president this week because Canada is engaging rather than criticizing. Kyle Duggan, The Canadian Press, Jeddah.
0: Foreign Affairs Minister Anita Anand calls it unacceptable that Iran has launched attacks on commercial ships as it tries to tighten its grip over the Strait of Hormuz. The comments follow new airstrikes by the U.S. against Iran early today, with Tehran firing at Kuwait and Qatar.
2: The need to respect the MOU, for sure, it's completely unjustified to be attacking civilian targets.
0: Prime Minister Mark Carney told reporters at the NATO summit yesterday Iran has been acting irresponsibly, and he described the U.S. response as appropriate. A national beef price-fixing class action lawsuit has landed a proposed settlement of nearly $8 million. If a court approves the deal, Canadians who bought beef after 2015 could be eligible for a share of the money. The suit alleges an unlawful conspiracy involving the supply or price of beef. The Public Health Agency of Canada says a diarrhea-causing parasite infecting more than 1,200 people in Michigan has not crossed the border into Canada. Michigan announced the outbreak last week, but the source is still unknown. Canada is objecting to the International Olympic Committee loosening its suspension on Russian athletes. That suspension was in place because of Moscow's invasion of Ukraine. Secretary of State for Sport Adam Van Cuverden calls the move appalling. Financial experts say reverse mortgages are an option worth considering for older Canadians who are house rich, cash poor, and are well aware of the pros and cons. Barbara Knobloch is a financial planner at Money Coaches Canada. She says with high interest rates compounding over many years, there's often little to no equity left in the home once a homeowner with a reverse mortgage sells or passes away.
3: The client for whom this could be a fit would be the person who doesn't care so much about estate preservation. They may not have any children or other people that they want to leave an estate to. They would say, like, you know, this is my house, you know, I've worked towards it and I want to stay here.
0: On the plus side, reverse mortgages can help seniors access funds they need to age in place and stay close to their support systems and trusted health providers. This is the Canadian Press.
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5: 5:03. Here is your northern forecast. Beginning with the tops and Norman region, yellow coated air quality warning. Tonight, showers with risk of a thunderstorm, local smoke, low 13. Friday, mainly cloudy with 60% chance of showers, local smoke, high 22. Humidex 25, UV index 5 or moderate. The Paw, OCN, and Flin Flon area. For the Paw, tonight, a few showers ending overnight, then partly cloudy, risk of a thunderstorm, low 15. Tomorrow, clearing in the morning, high 22, UV index 7 or high. For Flin Flon, yellow-coated air quality.

Cloudy warning. Tonight, a few showers ending overnight, then partly cloudy, risk of a thunderstorm, local smoke. Low 15 tomorrow, clearing in the morning, local smoke, high 22, UV index 7 or high. Churchill, tonight, clear, becoming partly cloudy this evening, low 12. Tomorrow, mainly cloudy, high 21, UV index 5 or moderate. And Island Lake region, tonight, partly cloudy, becoming cloudy overnight with a few showers. Risk of a thunderstorm overnight, low 16. Tomorrow, showers, risk of a thunderstorm early in the morning, high 24. Humidex 28, UV index 3 or moderate. And that has been your Northern Manitoba weather forecast to 5:04. Your southern weather is coming up at around 5:30. Coming up this hour on the final hour of the NCI Afternoon Drive Show, music from Conway Twitty, as well as Shannon Ray from the Best of the Indigenous Music Countdown, and Winona Judd kicks it all off next here on NCIFM, Legendary Country, and more.

0: Shannon Ray, Reckless, Spirit of Manitoba, and CIFM, Legendary Country, and more. Before Shannon Ray, it was Conway Twitty and Loretta Lynn, I've Already Loved You in My Mind, and Wynonna Judd getting the 5 o'clock hour rolling on this late Thursday afternoon, early Thursday evening with Girls with Guitars. 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It's coming up to 5:17. Carl Thomas filling in on the NCI Afternoon Drive-In with you up until 6. 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

0: coming up on 5:30. Time now for your southern forecast. Dauphin, Parkland region. A couple of weather alerts, yellow-coated tornado watch, and a special weather statement. Tonight, mainly cloudy with 60% chance of showers this evening and risk of a severe thunderstorm, clearing overnight, low 15. Friday, sunny, high 27. Humidex 31, UV index 8 or very high. Blood vein, special weather statement. Tonight, partly cloudy, becoming cloudy this evening with a few showers. Risk of a thunderstorm late this evening and overnight, low 18. Tomorrow, a mix of sun and cloud. 30% chance of showers early in the morning, clearing late in the afternoon, high 26. Humidex 33, UV index 7 or high. Brandon, Westman region, a couple of weather alerts, a yellow-coated tornado watch, and also a special weather statement. Tonight, mainly cloudy, 30% chance of showers early this evening with risk of a severe thunderstorm, clearing overnight, low 15. Tomorrow, sunny, high 29, humidex 36, UV index 8 or very high. And City of Winnipeg, special weather statement. Tonight, the kickoff to Winnipeg Folk Fest, partly cloudy, 30% chance of showers early this evening with risk of a thunderstorm, clearing before morning, low 17. Friday, sunny, high 30, humidex 34, UV index 8 or very high. And that has been your southern Manitoba weather forecast to 5:32. Clay Walker is coming up next on NCIFM.
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0: 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Coming up to 5:43, up next, one final look this afternoon at the highways with the NCIFM Road Report. Here's Buddy Gucci, Spirit of Manitoba, NCIFM Legendary Country and More.
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1: 5:47, time now to take one final look this afternoon at the highways with the NCIFM Road Report. Construction on Highway 280, both directions near Long Spruce Generating Station, with restriction 3.7 meters. One lane traffic, the roadway over Long Spruce GS will be down to one lane July 14th from 7 a.m. to 7 p.m. No oversized loads will be permitted to cross over Long Spruce Generating Station during these hours. Flooding on Highway 259, both directions near Assiniboine River. Speed restriction 60 kilometers per hour. Reduced speed as posted. Water on shoulders. Construction on Highway 331, both directions from Road 27 West to Road 28 West. Railway crossing repairs. Closure is for PR 331 at Newton. It will be closed for CN Railway crossing repair. The closure will take place from 9 a.m. to 5 p.m. on July 15th. Flooding on Highway 21, both directions from Highway 455 to Junction Highway 564. All lanes closed. Water on the road. Caution on Highway 34, both directions from Highway 3 to Junction Highway 1. Surface brakes, various locations. Caution on Highway 242, both directions from Highway 3 to the Canada-Manitoba-North Dakota.

0: the United States border. Rough sections, various locations. And fire on Highway 493, both directions from Leaf Rapids to South Indian Lake. All lanes closed to PR 493 from Leaf Rapids to South Indian Lake, closed to traffic. Significant damages to provincial highways throughout the Parkland region and parts of the Interlake. Travel is restricted. Do not travel around barricades or on closed roads. Check 511 for the latest conditions. Taking a look at traffic for the city of Winnipeg. Nothing new, there is something new here. It's Grassy and Lagimodier, MVC, blocking westbound lane, turn lane. Keep right to pass. That's Grassy and Lage. And also some street closures to let you know about. Southbound Donald Street, all southbound lanes, west side sidewalk, east side sidewalk of Donald between Portage Avenue to Graham Avenue will be closed for building construction from July 11th until the 12th. Please use alternate routes. Eastbound, westbound Corridon Avenue, all eastbound, westbound lanes of Corridon between Lilac Street to Daly Street North will be closed for a special event on July 12th. Please use alternate routes. Westbound McLeod Avenue, all westbound lanes, all eastbound lanes, north side sidewalk of McLeod between Dundoon Street to Lerwick Bay will be closed for sewer work until August 3rd. Please use alternate routes. And northbound, southbound Center Street, all northbound lanes, all southbound lanes of Center between Park East Drive to Southtown Road will be closed for street construction until July 17th. Only one direction will be closed at a time. All lanes will be open for morning and afternoon rush hours. And that has been your road report on NCI-FM.
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